Welcome inside Love & R&B with KG Smooth. Tomorrow night in the second hour of Love & R&B, it's the Monday mini concert. We are going to feature the music of One Voyage 2026 Love & R&B Lounge performer, Eric Benet. Eric Benet, who celebrates a birthday on Thursday, he turns 60. And so tomorrow in the second hour, we will feature four of his greatest hits. So don't miss the Monday mini concert tomorrow night in the second hour of Love & R&B.

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0: You're listening to Love and R&B with KG Smooth. Liking someone and thinking they're good looking isn't the same anymore. We have busy lives and some of us are dealing with really heavy burdens and pursuing big dreams and things. We don't have time for the endless texting, the mixed messages and games. We need more. The new attractive is someone who brings consistency and clear communication to the table. There's a collective shift happening. And now, you know, when we think about marriage and partnership, we're no longer satisfied with simply having someone to share life with. We want depth. We want emotional intimacy. We want someone who can stay present when things get hard, who can have hard conversations without running away or shutting down. Most people are dealing with a lot. They're working long hours, they're raising kids, they're taking care of aging parents, or pursuing goals that require every ounce of their energy. They don't have time or the emotional capacity to figure out how someone feels about them. Someone needs to hear this. You've worked too hard on yourself to settle for someone who isn't invested. You've been through too much to accept inconsistent behavior. You're different now. You know who you are, and you've learned that no amount of attraction can make up for someone who isn't willing to show up for you. This is Love and R&B.
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0: This is Love It R&B with KG Smooth. We are 15 days away until we sail for the One Voyage 2026 cruise. I hope you booked your cabin because the Love It R&B Lounge with Eric Benet, Jay Brown, Q Parker, Dave Hollister is going to be... it's going to be great. It's going to be glorious every night. I'll be hosting that. We're going to have the barbecue beach party in Bimini on Halloween, hosted by Anthony Anderson and Cedric the Entertainer, powered by AC Barbecue with Mr. Tendinism. Going to be there. One other thing is the Ultimate Spades Tournament, hosted by Mekhi Phifer. That's what's up. I wonder if Mekhi has a personal tie to Spades. I wonder if he's like one of those obsessive Spades player. But yeah, he's going to be hosting that. We're going to have ourselves a ball. So if you had booked your cabin, I hope you're thinking about which fits you're going to have, because these are going to be six incredible nights. Stay with me next hour. It's Wine Time After the Fact. Going to be playing back your voicemail messages that you left me at 844-2588-R&B. 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
1: Yes, I'm calling from Richmond, PA. I think rejection makes you want that person more because you got curiosity. So, yeah, I believe rejection makes you want that person more, makes you want to chase them down.
0: Thank you for leaving that message. It's Wine Time After the Fact. Welcome inside. Love and R&B.

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My heart belongs to you, girl. So I sat down one day and I wrote this song.

0: 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It's wine time after the fact. Playing back your voicemail messages that you left me at 844-258-8RNB.
1: Hi, I'm Olympia. I'm from Raleigh, North Carolina. I think, my opinion is, if somebody rejects you, you might work. You might try harder. But me personally, I'll try for a little bit, but not to stalking, only because it's human nature. We always want what we can't have. So if we try to look and see if they rejected me, but I think they said this. So I still think they want me to try again, at least until you get a definitely no, I'm not having it. So that's just my opinion.
0: And I appreciate you leaving your opinion on my voicemail. More of your voicemail messages coming up. 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

0: You're inside Lovin' R&B with KG Smooth. 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
1: Hiya, my name is Deidre, and I'm calling from Rocky Mountain, North Carolina. I'm calling, as far as the caller that's saying that her husband wants them to have an open relationship because of whatever issue that you all say that they're already not married. Like, you already don't have a marriage. You didn't have a marriage when you decided to cheat initially from the start. He stayed in it. Y'all stayed together. So whether y'all under the same roof or not, or whatever the case might be, y'all already not married. So whether you stay, go, leave, come, it doesn't matter because y'all already don't have anything but just a roof over your head that you're staying in because you got children together. You're doing your thing. You've been doing your thing initially. He stayed with you so he can just continue to do what he was doing prior to you even doing what you were doing. So at this point, it's just a game. It's a nifty game. So just say that just because it's just like a place to live. That's it. But as far as the marriage, y'all don't have one.
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3: Do you owe back taxes or have unfiled tax returns? The IRS won't quit until they get your money. 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

0: 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Wine time after the fact. Your voicemail messages that I'm playing back at 844-258-8RNB.
1: How you doing, Love & R&B? This is Trey. I'm calling from Houston. And on the rejection topic, no, I don't think that if somebody rejects you that you should continue to talk to them, because there is an abundance of people out here. So if someone is not agreeing with your personality, your characteristics, your attractiveness or anything like that, then why continue to chase them? All they're going to do is play with you. And that's when you get gaslight and just dragged along. You know what I mean? So no, I think when somebody rejects you, you should just leave it alone and move on. Choose who is choosing you. Go for who is choosing you, not who you have to chase. That's my take on it with the Love & R&B mix. Thank you. Enjoy your night.
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Welcome inside to Living R&B with KG Smooth. One Voyage Cruise is happening in 2 weeks, and the vow renewal, I know that's going to be so romantic. Couples will get to renew their vows. The ceremony will be officiated by Erica Campbell and Warren Campbell. You'll be serenaded by Tony Terry, and your reception will be hosted by Uncle Keith Sweat. Cannot wait to see the beautiful couples on the One Voyage 2026 cruise. Yeah. Welcome inside Living R&B.

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1: Don't talk, just listen. First of all, I have to be honest with you, baby. I lied when I told you I never want to see you again.

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Let's dig into KG's crates. On October 10th, 1984, the eldest, the firstborn Jackson, Rebe Jackson, released her debut album at the age of 34, Centipede. She worked with her brothers on this album. So let's go through the singles. The first one being, the title track being, Centipede. Centipede, the title track. Her biggest hit known, number 4 on the Billboard R&B charts and number 24 on the Hot 100. The song featured background vocals from Michael and the Weather Girls. The next single was a ballad called A Fork in the Road.

It's a fork in the road that peaked at number 40 on the R&B charts. And the last single was a song called Play Me, I'm a Jukebox.

0: That was the third and last single from Rebe Jackson's debut album, Centipede. That was Play Me, I'm a Jukebox. The album itself had moderate success, peaking at 36 on the Billboard 200 and 13 on the R&B charts. And that's me digging into KG's crates. Coming back, sharing a love story. This is Love and R&B.
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0: 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Time for tonight's love story, which is entitled Enemies to Lovers, Workplace Rivalry. Elena adjusted her cuffs, staring down Marcus across the glass conference table. They had competed for the same partnership for 3 years, their relationship defined entirely by sharp jabs and caffeinated side eyes. "You're late, Marcus," she said, tapping her pen. "I like to leave room for spontaneity," Marcus countered, dropping into the seat opposite of her. Suddenly, the heavy electronic door clicked behind them. The lights flickered out, leaving only the dim glow of the city skyline. "Great," Elena groaned, rattling the handle. "Building locked down. We're trapped until morning."
1: "Just me, you, and a spreadsheet," Marcus grinned.
0: "Try not to fall in love." She rolled her eyes, but turning back, her foot caught a heavy whiteboard base. She stumbled, bracing for impact, only to find Marcus's arm catching her securely by the waist. The witty retorts vanished. His chest was warm. His breath hitched as his eyes dropped for her lips.
1: "Are you okay?" he murmured, losing his sharp edge.
0: Elena didn't pull away. Looking up, she realized the anger she'd cultivated for years wasn't anger at all.
2: "I'm fine," she whispered, heart hammering. "But you're still not getting that partnership."
0: Marcus chuckled, his hands lingering, a beat too long.
1: "We'll see." And that's tonight's love story. Coming back with a love song on Love and R&B.
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0: This is Love and R&B with KG Smooth. Tomorrow night for the Monday Mini Concert, we are going to feature the music of Eric Benet, who celebrates a birthday on Thursday. He's also going to be performing on the One Voyage 2026 cruise inside the Love and R&B Lounge, hosted by me. Recently here over the weekend, I saw him on Instagram because he was talking about he shaved. So he shaved his beard and everything. And he was talking about how the comments, how they were going in on him, saying that he looked like John Herbert from Family Guy. And then he starts doing the voice. Hilarious. Yeah, the Monday Mini Concert tomorrow night in the second hour of Love and R&B will feature Eric Benet. The next hour, we'll step inside the Zen Den for the Eye of the Storm Midnight Meditation on Love and R&B.
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Welcome inside Love & R&B with KG Smooth. One of the things that they'll be talking about tomorrow is Mike Tyson going on Sirius XM's radio show Andy with Andy Cohen, saying that Diddy called him from prison to get him to deliver a letter to Donald Trump. And Mike Tyson was like, I did what he told me to do. And that's one of the things that they'll be talking about tomorrow. Welcome inside Love & R&B.

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0: 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Time for tonight's advice, which is Janet Jackson's Sunday inspiration quote. It says, life is composed of two types of people, those that empower you and those that don't. Each type of person will have a direct influence on the path that you take in life. Choose wisely. And that's tonight's advice from Miss Jackson, if you're nasty. Coming up, we'll step inside the Zen Den for the Eye of the Storm Midnight Meditation inside Love and R&B.
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0: 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Let's step inside the Zen Den for the Eye of the Storm Midnight Meditation. Tonight we're going to do some sleep affirmations for gratitude. So repeat these affirmations. Every cell of my body is aligned with gratitude and love. I am grateful for the breath that flows through my lungs. I love and appreciate this moment in my life exactly as it is right now. I am truly thankful for all that I am and all that I have. Today has been a gift, and I accept it with love and gratitude. My heart is filled with love and gratitude for all the experiences I had. Stay with me. The vibes continue tonight. 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

0: This is Love and R&B with KG Smooth, wrapping up a great Sunday fun day. It was glorious. I hope that you really take in those affirmations that we just did. Take that with you to sleep so your tomorrow can be absolutely flawless. And I can't wait to see you back here tomorrow evening in the second hour of Love and R&B. Tomorrow night is the Monday mini concert, going to feature the music of Eric Benet, who celebrates a birthday on Thursday, and he'll be performing on the One Voyage 2026 cruise in the Love and R&B Lounge. Yeah, so the music of Eric Benet tomorrow night for the Monday mini concert. You enjoy your night, and I'll see you right back here tomorrow evening for all of the vibes, all the fun, all the love, and R&B. Good night.
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0: Let's pause for prayer. Dear God, ruler of the entire universe, I thank you. I love you, and I praise your holy name. Throughout these uncertain times, I will always depend on you for comfort and direction. You are my rock, my refuge, and my unshakable hope. Even when the world around me shifts direction, you do not change. You are the constant in my life. When I am fearful of what tomorrow may bring, I'm relieved because I know that you are with me, because you and you alone are God. Strengthen my heart, steady my thoughts, and know that I place my confidence in your mercy and grace. In all ways, I acknowledge your existence, and I pray that you will bless my life, my family, my friends, my loved ones, my co-workers, and even those who may even wish me ill.
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Mr. Servo. And special guest Lil Boosie. 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Two legendary crews. One huge night in Cincinnati. 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

0: 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This is your boy, Rick Zamati. 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

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BG. 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Mercedes. 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Mr. Servo. And special guest Lil Boosie. Man, it's gonna be crazy. Two legendary crews. One huge night in Cincinnati. Get your tickets right now at

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And special guest Lil Boosie. Man, it's going to be crazy. Two legendary crews. One huge night in Cincinnati. 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

0: Let's pause for prayer. Dear God, ruler of the entire universe, I thank you. I love you, and I praise your holy name. Throughout these uncertain times, I will always depend on you for comfort and direction. You are my rock, my refuge, and my unshakable hope. Even when the world around me shifts direction, you do not change. You are the constant in my life. When I am fearful of what tomorrow may bring, I'm relieved because I know that you are with me, because you and you alone are God. Strengthen my heart, steady my thoughts, and know that I place my confidence in your mercy and grace. In all ways, I acknowledge your existence, and I pray that you will bless my life, my family, my friends, my loved ones, my co-workers, and even those who may even wish me ill.
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0: We thank you for your grace and your mercy. Thank you for letting us see another day, y'all. That's the end of the Praise Break. Got your front page right here.
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0: All right, y'all, 13 minutes after the hour. Y'all on front page right here. Afridis, good morning.
3: Good morning. It's Monday, October 12th. Here's what's going on in the news. A Pennsylvania family is grieving after police say a relative shot and killed 8 people, including 2 young children and their pregnant mother. The shooting happened Friday at a home in Erie. Now, the father of the 1-year-old girl says the gunman was the family's grandfather. Police say the 45-year-old killed 7 relatives and a family friend before killing himself. Investigators still have not announced a motive. Isaias is no longer a hurricane, but the flooding danger is not over. The storm left at least 4 people dead after hitting Florida's panhandle on Friday. Its remnants brought flooding and landslides to western North Carolina, with heavy rain raising the risk of flash flooding across parts of the mid-Atlantic. Nearly 300,000 customers in Florida and southern Alabama were still without power Sunday evening. Lastly, overseas, yet another attack on a Saudi airport, and the U.S. is weighing whether or not to get involved. Saudi officials say a projectile hit Riyadh's airport Sunday, sparking a fire and injuring people. Saturday's attack killed 13, including an American, and it wounded more than 300. Officials also confirmed a strike at Dammam's airport. Yemen's Houthi rebels claimed responsibility for Saturday's deadly attack. For info on these stories and more, go to RickySmileyMorningShow.com. Now, here's a look at sports.
4: Rock T, the sports genius, is in the building.
5: Yeah, ladies and gentlemen. Well, let me tell y'all something, man. The WNBA finals are set. Golden State Valkyries will play the Atlanta Dream in the finals, man. I'm telling you, if y'all ain't watching the playoffs, something the matter with you. Angel Reese leads her team to victory, man. They got the best of 7 series that's going to tip off this weekend. And let me tell you, they did this without their best player. Alicia Gray is injured, man, so just imagine what's about to get ready to happen. College football recap. Oh, Texas lose to OU in the Red River
0: that
5: rivalry, 27-24, man. Unranked OU beat number 1 Texas. But everybody was talking about that dogfight, man. Georgia beats Alabama 20-17. I know you watched the game, Rick.
0: You know I did.
5: Come on, man. Alabama quarterback Keelan Russell, man. He didn't play bad. He didn't play bad.
0: Shout out to the referees.
5: Hey, man. He didn't play bad. But this was the first time all season that he was a little shook, played a little nervous. He had a little happy feet going on. But, hey, man, it was just a good old-fashioned dogfight between two.
0: Man, you ain't going to just skip over there and talk about all them bad calls now. The pass interference, the face mask, the targeting. Yeah. All of those. The referees turned up. The referees. I mean, let them play, man, but call the calls.
5: I'm with you on that, but doggone it, it happens, man.
0: Yeah, but you know what? I'm glad Bama lost, because see, that means it's gonna be a rematch in the SEC championship.
5: It's gonna
0: and
5: be.
0: I'd rather come back in with an axe to grind.
5: Come on, dog.
0: It's gonna be a different game when they meet up again. Now.
5: Speak on it, dog.
0: With some different referees.
5: Get hyped with.
0: And by the way, those referees, they were suspended.
5: Were they really for real?
0: They was.
5: Look, man, it did get out of hand, man. You gotta let, when you got these big games like this, you gotta let it play out on the field. This is all sports, not just.
0: But call the call, though, man.
5: You know what I'm saying?
0: Call the call. That was clearly a pass interference, man, and which could have gave them an opportunity to kick a field goal, which would have sent them into overtime.
5: Right, but you got to look at it this way as well. Like, you got to look at the entire game. Like, not just that one play. So, what all could have happened in the rest of the game that could have not put them in that position? Does that make sense? So,
0: them referees. I'm just joking. I see what you're saying.
5: There it is, man. Hey, Brad got the hot spot coming up next. What you going to be talking about? Bringing it tag?
6: 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And I got the details up next in the hot spot on the Ricky Smiley Morning Show.
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1: 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Drop it like it's hot.
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5: All right, party people, it's time for the hot spot with the one and only. The Brat. What up, Brat?
6: Good morning, Ricky. Good morning, y'all. How y'all doing this morning? Y'all
5: good?
6: Good. What up, Brat? That's what's up. Well, rested I'm happy and happy. Here. I'm your girl, Brat.
5: The bed at 7 o'clock. 7 o'clock.
6: Oh, Lord, that's early. I wish I could go to bed that early. But anyway, I'm your girl, Brat Tat-Tat, and this is the hot spot where we bring you music, movies, and more. So let's get on off into it. Well, y'all, Usher and Chris Brown have canceled 4 upcoming tour dates on their R&B tour. The cancellations were announced this past Friday and affecting performances in Baltimore, Cincinnati, Columbia, South Carolina, and Indianapolis. Now, according to a statement from the tour's promoter, the decision was made to prioritize the health and well-being of the artists and touring crew following an extensive run of sold-out stadium performances. I think this is important because you do get tired performing every single night and trying to do great at the sold-out crowds. It's stressful. It's so many different things that go on that people don't even understand what artists go through. But anyway, the promoter says that these adjustments will allow the tour to continue safely and sustainably through the remaining scheduled performances. However, the cancellations come in as Chris Brown prepares for sentencing over in the United Kingdom on October 26th. If you remember, he pleaded guilty back in July to a fray. And a fray is a criminal offense that happens when two or more people fight in a public place and cause terror, alarm, or disturbance to people nearby. This charge stems from a 2023 nightclub incident in London involving a music producer. Chris Brown faces potential prison sentence of up to 3 years and is required to return to the UK by October 25th. But the tour organizers have not confirmed that his legal situation played any role in these cancellations. Despite the canceled shows, the tour is expected to continue with the performance scheduled for October 15th at MetLife Stadium in New Jersey before resuming November 5th in ATL. Fans affected by the cancellations are expected to receive automatic refunds within 14 to 21 days. I know them people in Baltimore, Cincinnati, Columbia, and Indianapolis. Yes. Are not happy.
7: I would not be happy either.
6: I know they wanted to see that concert. Yes, so
7: and
6: bad.
7: You then took out my dog on me. Even though you're giving it back, I took off from work. Now I can't go back to work because I already took off from work. And it's just sad. I mean,
6: well, sometimes you can still go back to work.
7: Yeah, but my thing is this, Brett. That's like putting a lot of food on your plate, knowing you can't eat it all. You need to book accordingly.
8: You need to do another analogy. That was not good.
6: Yeah.
7: Oh,
9: that was terrible.
6: Yeah, no. Horrible. I think they did book accordingly. And the promoters, you know, they just need to give everybody a break in some of those times, some of those spaces. And they're giving the money back. So
7: I don't care. I don't want my money back. I want to see you.
6: Well, guess what? They can go to other cities if possible. They can take that money and fly to somewhere else to see them. You got to have some type of, Gary, some type of sensitivity for the artist. Like, if you was performing every single night and just tired and working and sold out crowds.
7: You didn't know you was going to get tired?
6: Yeah, but Gary, come on now. Have a little, come on,
7: okay,
6: Gary.
7: Okay, I'll be empathetic right now.
6: Well, thank you so much, Gary. We really appreciate it because it means a whole lot to them, which I'm sure they don't care about your empathetic ass or whatever you want to call it. All right, y'all. Moving on, because we're going to send prayers out to Chris Brown and Usher and the crew for working so hard to please everybody on all these tour dates and wearing themselves out, probably. You know what I'm saying? Like, come on, Gary.
7: Look at that bank account.
6: Oh, Lord. All right, moving on, y'all. This past Sunday was International Day of the Girl. And in honor of the special day, the toy making company Mattel released a new Serena Williams Barbie doll. Okay. Aww. The collectible doll celebrates Serena's most memorable championship victories and honors her achievements on the court as well as her

0: 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Serena said it was really important for her for the doll to have the right skin tone and the right textured curly hair. The new Serena Barbie will be premiered last week and is available in stores now. So congratulations go out to Serena.
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22: All right, Cincinnati, buckle up. Literally. All right, let's take a peek at the traffic.
1: 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We do have some patchy fog this morning. 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
2: 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All right, Rock, there are 26 letters in the alphabet, but how come I only know 25?
3: Why?
2: I don't know why.
4: Come on,
3: get it, Gary.
4: Come on, Gary.
5: Oh, Jesus, honey. I'm still sitting there waiting.
2: I don't know why.
5: Oh, because the alphabet.
2: Come on.
3: You still didn't get it.
5: Yeah.
6: No, I didn't. I'm going to let
3: Brad,
6: you
3: get it.
2: Come on, Brad.
5: I got it. I just don't want it.
1: I got it.
2: Come on, no.
1: And I don't know why you did
2: there
1: that.
2: There you go,
1: job.
2: Bringing it back.
3: I don't know why Jesus loves me. I don't know why Jesus cares. I don't know why Jesus sacrificed his life. Oh, but I'm glad. So glad he did. Remember that, Brent?
1: Yes.
2: What about the joke, dog?
3: Nah, don't worry about the joke.
5: No. We're trying to forget about
1: that. Yeah, we're trying to move on.
2: Come on, man.
3: Yeah, help us out, Gary. What you got coming up next?
5: Coming up next, I'm going to expand your vocabulary with my word of the week next on the Ricky Smiley Morning Show. That's why.

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5: It's time for Gary's Word of the Week.
4: And you know this, man.
6: Boy, that Mama D and that Eagles bless me every time.
7: All right, y'all.
6: Time right now, swear up on the top of the hour, y'all. It's time to expand your vocabulary with the word of the week. And Gary, don't embarrass us today. Let's get it right this week now. Good morning to you.
7: Good morning, honey. I'm not giving them, but this word is ridiculous, Ricky. I have never, and I don't even know how to break it down, but I'm going to try. Oh.
6: Uh-oh. Gave you the buzzer before you even tried. Go ahead.
7: Okay. My Lord. But anyway, it's a fabulous word, and I'm going to try to pronounce it without embarrassing the team. So the word this week, y'all, is obstetricia for us.
8: What?
9: No. You're making it harder than it needs to be.
10: You're adding stuff to it, y'all.
9: Yeah.
7: Obstreperous.
9: Thank you. There you go. That was it.
6: Are you serious? How the hell you gonna wave from not even coming close to then getting it?
7: Because I'm looking at it.
6: You have one of those things in your ear that they have in the ear, the quarterbacks in the helmet.
7: Right. Because, okay, OBS, strep, TREP, us, OUS. Obstreperous.
10: The spelling was jacked up, but you got it.
9: There you go.
6: That's really it?
9: Yes, that's it.
6: And you got it on the. Gary, that's good.
7: Yeah, I'm breaking it down in syllables.
9: Yeah, you get
6: that's good. Because it usually take you a minute. Because Mondays are tough. Mondays are the toughest days on this morning show because of this right here. This really slows everything down. Make Monday with this damn word of the week. But you made it an easier Monday. That's for sure.
7: Yes, Jesus, thank you, Lord.
10: What's the word mean here?
7: Huh?
10: What does it mean? The definition.
7: Something nosy or difficult to control.
6: I thought it was noisy.
7: No, yeah. I mean
9: noisy.
11: He can't read.
7: Oh, something noisy.
11: He can't read.
6: Hey, Rock, what's wrong with the Rock?
10: Just dumb.
9: How you get the long word and miss the short word, the easy word that you use all the time? Good grief.
7: They look alike.
6: Gary, you can't say nothing on that one, Gary. Gary, you did real good. You got too overcome, and then you came to a small word. Boy, that's like, golly. That's like beating Notre Dame and losing to Georgia Tech.
7: Oh, my God. So it's noisy.
6: Oh, Jesus. Yeah, go ahead.
7: Something noisy are difficult to control.
6: Right. Okay. Now put it in the sentence, Gary.
7: Given that when I'm off my meds, I can be quite obstreperous. Oh, Jesus. Has cost me many relationships because the high volume value alpha males I deserve are seeking a calm, quiet, more like lady man. You.
9: You didn't even read it right.
7: What?
9: You didn't even read it correctly.
7: I'm reading what it says. Given that when I'm off my meds, I can be quite obstreperous, has cost me many relationships because the high-value alpha males I desire are seeking a calm, quiet, more ladylike man.
11: What's a ladylike man?
6: Basically.
7: Please, basically.
9: You ever got a man that's more of a lady?
6: Because see, even when you yawn and when you sneeze, you turn into a whole grown man, and then you morph right back into sissy, like real quick within a second.
12: What's up?
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6: All right, now let's see what y'all are doing in East Cincinnati Street. Who out there holding up traffic?
18: 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In Cincinnati traffic this hour, we had an accident on 275 East. That is all clear. We do have some patchy fog this morning. 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
3: It's Gary, baby.
5: All right, 7 minutes after the hour, Gary has the tea and the Kahlua of the day. Good morning to you, Gary.
6: Good morning, Ricky. Good morning, America. Good morning to you. It's Monday, a beautiful, beautiful day in the neighborhood. And here's what's happening in celebrity news, y'all. Soulja Boy, y'all, listen to what I'm saying. It's being reported that Soulja Boy might be the first to change the entire game of American politics. Now, it's been reported, y'all, that MTO has learned, y'all, that the Big Draco officially said social media on an absolute fire, announcing, y'all, that his plans to explore a run for the President of the United States in 2028 election, honey. Now, they said in a lofty statement shared with his millions of followers, Soulja Boy declared, y'all, that he is ready to take his legendary entrepreneurial vision straight to the White House, y'all, which is really, I think, a wonderful thing, y'all. They're saying while critics immediately drew comparisons to Kanye West's past political biz, political insiders and culture analysts are privately, y'all, pointing out something massive. Soulja Boy could potentially fill a massive political chasm that mainstream Democrats, y'all, have completely ignored. Isn't that amazing? Aren't y'all excited? And we're getting excited about it? I mean, Soulja Boy being
5: of course not. You just being messy.
6: But, I mean, they say if you got Trump in office, they say, why not put Soulja Boy up in there? They say he would make a great president and stuff. And I'm thinking, you know, that, you know, maybe, honey, he probably could. I mean, if he just takes some classes.
7: No.
6: And do... No. Cause
5: what we don't even have a reason behind it. I know it's just no.
6: Yeah, no. Sure don't, honey. No. I mean,
5: and then to be honest, it's some more qualified people that's way more qualified, you know, to be president of the United States than Soulja Boy.
7: Yeah, no.
6: Yeah.
5: We're not discrediting anything with him. We don't know where he's standing in politics. We don't know what any of his issues are on the current policy. We have no idea. He just have the name. We just know him as Soulja Boy.
6: Yes, we do.
7: Yeah.
6: I mean, that'd be a great president.
7: No.
6: Soulja Boy. Well, we're going to follow this story and stuff because I'm thinking, y'all, that he may win. So we're going to just see 2028 is around the corner. So we're going to just, honey, hold on and never know what may happen. All right, moving on in other celebrity news, y'all. Stephen A. Smith is apologizing again, honey. This time to Tiana Taylor and her wonderful ex-husband, Mr. Iman Shumpert, y'all, to spreading false claims about the former couple's divorce settlement. Now, the ESPN personality admitted, y'all, that he got the facts wrong, honey, while discussing the pair's finances on his show, The Culture Table, including claims, y'all, that Taylor received millions of dollars in assets. Meanwhile, Shumpert was left, honey, with significantly less. Now, he said those statements, honey, were inaccurate, and, honey, I want to sincerely apologize to both Iman Shumpert and Miss Tiana Taylor Smith. And he said that in a public apology. Now, during the episode, Smith claimed, y'all, that Taylor walked away with a measly $25 million, another $10 million in properties and luxury vehicles, while her ex-husband received approximately $2 million and, honey, had nowhere to live. He said, quote, I know this for a fact because, honey, I personally spoke to Tiana Taylor, who verified herself that the information circulated out there is patently false, he explained. Now, I'm glad you apologized because, you know, honey, Stephen Taylor been saying some things lately. And a lot of people's not really pleased with him. So he apologized. So we're going to keep him lifted in prayer. And hopefully and prayerfully, you know, that everything goes well with his life. And, honey, he don't be like some of his colleagues, honey, in the news giving out money. But anyway, that's neither here nor there. Now, while we're praying, y'all, let's continue to pray, y'all, for Eva Marcel. Y'all, Eva gave us a lesson, honey, on loneliness recently. Now, during a conversation with Chatelle George at the Sisters in Sales Summit in New York City, she was asked, y'all, about her biggest sacrifice that she had to make in Hollywood. And here's what Eva said.
1: What's the biggest cost that you've had to pay to be where you are right now?
7: Loneliness.
1: What does that mean?
7: Not everybody can go where you are meant to go. So sometimes you're scared to go there because you want your people with you, because that's your comfort. But your comfort isn't necessarily your destiny. And understanding that you have to get out of your comfort to get to where you're destined is a very difficult place to rationalize, because there's something in comfort that you feel like God gave you to feel safe. And that's why I lean back on my faith, because if I'm uncomfortable right now, then I don't want to move. But the truth is, I have to.
5: Oh, that was deep.
6: That was very deep, very profound.
5: Yeah.
6: You know, Betty Davis said that I'm not lonely, just alone. And that, I guess I say that too sometimes. I'm not lonely, just alone. Y'all never heard that expression?
8: There's a difference.
6: Yeah.
8: Because some people are cool with being alone. Just by themselves, yeah. You know, without all the everything that happens in life every single day. But lonely is
9: right.
8: Different.
9: Yeah, and I do understand what Eva is saying, because you want your people who make you comfortable to go with you. But,
8: right.
9: You know, like Tyler Perry and a lot of other people said, like when the rocket ship go up, the boosters got to fall off. Everybody not meant to go. And you Absolutely. Want them to go and you want to help them, but they don't have the same mindset as you. So they can actually end up holding you back from getting to your next blessing.
5: Right.
6: Ricky, you used that analogy before about the rocket ship.
5: Yeah, absolutely. It's not meant for everybody to go. To go, because what God has for you is for you.
9: Yeah.
5: You know what I'm saying? And Pastor Mike Jr. Do a lot of preaching about that as well. He touched on that yesterday at church. So, you know, you just have to know. And make sure you surround yourself with good people that's headed in the right direction or in the same direction. And then you have to have a spirit of discernment. You know, ask God, are these people that I have around me, are they good for me? Are they good for where you taking me? Mm-hmm. You know, and you have to seek God. The Bible says, seek ye first the kingdom of God and he will. I don't know the rest, but I just...
6: But we do understand that. I understand. I don't know it.
9: You have to accept it.
6: That's right.
5: Yeah.
6: And all these things will be added unto you.
5: That is. That part.
6: First
5: right
6: lady.
5: She stayed in Sunday school.
6: She sure did. We just caught the first part. Did y'all know what time it is? Sha-la-la.
5: Boy, you be trying to quote the word and don't know
6: okay.
5: It. That's bad, girl.
6: This is bad. I'm like, oh, Lord, you know I lived in Sunday school. But like,
5: oh, my
6: again.
5: God, man.
6: All right, y'all. The Kahlua today, honey, is one of my favorite Kahluas, honey. My Kahlua today is Caucasian. On the high end, you say Caucasian, and on the low end, just say white. Because, baby, that white jacket you had on Friday night, Ricky, I said that was the last white jacket, baby.
5: Oh, it was sharp there. Was
6: yes.
5: I sharp there?
6: I'm like, all
9: no, yeah,
6: right,
9: you was
6: baby.
9: Clean now,
6: that
9: baby.
6: Was the last white coat, baby. I'm
9: yes.
6: Like, all right, you good.
9: That was the whole suit, baby.
6: Yes, the whole suit. Honey, I'm like, all right. In white. He was touched by an angel.
9: Come
5: and
9: on,
5: wild. And the wide leg pants, Gary.
6: Yes. I'm like, ooh, Lord, I can't wait. God spell one of these days, he's going to feel sorry, honey, and I can inherit that. But anyway, that's just a little for today.
5: Y'all give it up for Gary with the team. All right, I got the wake up calls. Y'all get them and out. The phone lines wide open. 866-9-RICKEY, 866-9-RICKEY. 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
9: 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As you make the trip across town on 275 East after Mosteller, an accident has been cleared. Still, it's stop and go from 75 on 275 East before US 42. A stalled vehicle blocks the left lane. 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Staples, that was easy. 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

0: Facebook today, and all the ladies that belong to AKA, the Alpha Kappa Alpha Sorority.
1: Hi, my name's Ariana, and I'm from Toledo, Ohio. Wake up, wake up, wake up.
2: Good morning, Ricky. Good morning, Brett. This is the Mayor of Southern Soul from Winfield, Louisiana. I'd like to give a shout-out to my wife, Daphne. Wake up, wake up, wake up.
3: My name is Art, calling from the St. Louis metro area. Wake up, wake up, wake up, everybody.
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6: 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This is Fonda in Tuscaloosa. Wake up.

0: things you need to know. Jeff, good morning.
1: Hey, good morning, Rick. Good morning, everybody. Good to be with y'all. So it is Civics Monday. We're talking about voting because we got an election, whether we like it or not. I think what's interesting, Rick, and we talk about it here and there, but I don't think we talk enough about the fact that Election Day is America is unlike almost any other democracy in that our Election Day is still not a national holiday. Most other democracies, that's it. You don't go to work. You don't go to school. Nothing else is open. It is about going to vote. And so we got to navigate life, job, kids, the commute, the line. But what we do have in our system to create space is early voting and mail-in ballots. And so in the last midterm, nearly half of all voters cast their ballots early. And the research says, you know, early options, shorten lines, strengthen voter confidence, and protect your vote if something disrupts Election Day. But here's the catch. There's no national rule book. Early voting and mail-in ballots are always under attack in almost every state. Well, that's not fair in almost every state, but many states. And every state writes its own laws. And so let me walk you through three to give you an example, Rick. You got Ohio, Georgia, and Florida. And you'll see why I'll figure it out later. It's not the plan. So part one, early voting in person. Ohio is already open. Early in-person voting by mail both began October 6th. And in-person voting includes the two Saturdays and the Sunday before Election Day. The registration deadline was October 5th, so that door is already closed. In Georgia, it opens tomorrow, October 13th. You can vote at any early voting site in your county, not just in your home precinct. State law guarantees voting on the second and third Saturdays before Election Day, but hours are going to vary by county, and some counties add Sundays. Early voting ends 4 days before Election Day in Georgia. Florida. The late one. The mandatory early voting window is October 24th through October 31st. And your county supervisor of elections can tell you about optional extra days, which is nuts. You can use any early voting site in your county, but on Election Day, you must vote at your designated precinct, which is similar for a lot of places. Whether you vote early or on Election Day, you have to bring a valid photo ID with a signature. Again, you have to bring a valid photo ID with a signature. In Florida, this is the same country, y'all, same elections, three different calendars, and that's just three states. So the same thing with mail-in ballots. Each state sets its own request deadline. In Ohio, your county board of elections must receive your application by 8:30 p.m. on October 27th. And again, it's different. So what I think is incredibly important, Rick, is that we are clear that we got to

0: know exactly what's happening in our state, especially as it relates to early voting and mail-in ballots, because if you do it wrong on the mail-in, then it does not count. So where do you get the truth? There's so much misinformation out there. I would start at vote.gov, and that points you to your state's official voter information. Then you can go to your Secretary of State's website and your county election office if necessary, because states all set the rules for early and mail voting. And state and local election officials are the best resource available, because dates can differ by county, not just by state. So, Rick, I want to know, how do you vote? Do you early vote? Do you mail in vote?
1: No, I make a day and I go straight to the poll and I vote.
0: Does it feel different for you?
1: It does. Because mailing in, you know, I never done it before. I always go and stand in line, and I want my damn voter ballot to go through that machine, mm-hmm. and have that old man or that old lady give you that sticker and put that sticker on your shirt and go on about my day.
0: My mom is one of those old men or women. Well, old women.
1: Yeah.
0: She's a poll worker, and we got to give it up to poll workers. That's another thing that we can talk about be involved in.
1: So nice. All of them.
0: How anybody else? How do y'all vote?
2: I always early vote. Me and my family, we early vote. Like, tomorrow's our first day, and we get out there. As soon as I'm able to, I get out there. I can't wait.
0: And I think that's a cool thing, Rick. I think early voting is great for me, because I still get to do the ballot. I still get to put it through the machine. I still get to watch it go in and watch it get counted. Even though it's not on election day, the process is the same. And so I think this is great, because you determine what the best way is for you. But just make sure that you get it done. And again, go to ballotpedia.com so you can get your ballot and know what's on there. You should walk up in that place with the ballot already filled out. How many times, Rock T, have you ever gone into the ballot and looked on election day and it was two or three things you ain't know what it was?
3: Absolutely. Yeah, absolutely. Yeah. Yeah. And what are your thoughts about when people tell you just to vote everything Democratic, just all the way down from top to bottom? What's your thoughts on that?
0: I can't sign off on that. I don't work for the Democratic Party. And so I can't say that everybody in every place I think it's irresponsible to do that. I know why Democrats do it. I know why Republicans do it. But as voters, I still think we should know exactly who we're voting for, what they stand for, what they believe in, what their track record is.
1: Especially in the judicial, because some Democrats are horrible judges. And I tell you, man, politics break up when it comes to judicial
0: elections. And that's the hardest one, Rick, because they aren't able to campaign the same way. So if we don't actually do the research and go check out how they've ruled, then we won't know, because those judges can't talk in a campaign the same way other candidates do.
1: All right, thank you, Jeff. All right, y'all, more Rick's Smiling Morning Show coming up.
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13: All right, y'all, before y'all run late to work again, let's take a look at this Cincinnati traffic.
14: Good morning. 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As you make the trip across town on 275 East after Mosteller, an accident has been cleared. Still, it's stop and go from 75 on 275 East before US 42. A stalled vehicle blocks the left lane. 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It ends October 17th. Staples, that was easy. 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
1: J-A-H Lion Sound. Hey, appreciate you, big dog.
0: My pleasure, my dog.
1: All right, Black Tony, where, are you outside?
2: No, outside. I can't come to work today. I'm not even going to lie to you.
1: Hey. Not a good way to start the week off.
2: Not a good way to start the week off. Did not know game right now, though. Sorry, this is real talk. I can't come to work today, Shout. I can't.
1: Knew you was coming to work knowing that Georgia beat Alabama.
2: Shout, I know that I would, too, but I did something bad yesterday. I can't come out. I'm hiding right now.
1: What that got to do with us hiding from what?
2: I'm hiding from who I stole the money from.
3: Uh-oh.
1: What money?
2: I stole the money from God.
1: How you steal money from God?
2: I don't know. It might have been for Jesus. I don't know. Who get the money when you put the money in church? Do God get that money or Jesus get that money?
3: Offering.
1: Yeah. Was it out of the offering or tithe?
2: No, it was at the offering. It was at the offering. The usher. I went to church with my mom and the usher who was passing the little plate around. He old dude. He can't see too good. And I told him I put $50 in there and I need a chain back. But I really had put $1 in there and I took back $49.
1: What?
2: And I feel bad, Shut. I feel bad. And now I'm scared. That's why I'm hiding right now, so God can't see me.
1: Gary, find that scripture. Would a man rob God? Would a man?
2: That's why I'm hiding right now, so God has stole from everybody, but I ain't never stole from God. Rob. So God has stole from Rock T.
1: Rock, look up that scripture, and I need y'all to read that scripture. Look up that scripture, Gary.
4: Which one is it?
1: Would a man rob God?
4: Would a man rob God? Yes, from tithes and offerings. Yes, he would.
2: That's why I'm hiding right now. I'm up under two comfort, and I got blackout curves up. I'm finna leave out. They said my mama said the church pastor's gonna get there about 10 o'clock. I'm gonna go back up there and take the money back because I'm scared if I leave out the house, God gonna scrape me down.
1: Yeah, that's in Malachi 3:8. Read it, Gary.
4: Will a man rob God? Yet you have robbed me. But you say, in what way have we robbed you? In tithes and offerings.
2: Okay, but look here. Who get the money when you put it in the church? Do God get it or Jesus get it? Do Jesus get it and go get it to God? Or do God straight up get it? Like, which one don't get it? Who get the money?
1: That's a good...
2: I'm talking about, so do the church send it to Jesus or God?
4: The bank.
2: But they're two different folks, huh? Do Jesus hold the money for God, and then God say, "Hey, cash out me."
4: We can answer that.
2: I'm trying.
1: Yeah, you got me on that one, dog. I don't know.
4: I think
2: God got cash out for sale.
1: No, I don't think God got cash out for sale. I think God owns, the way it worked, God owns everything, so we have to come to church to praise God, right? Mm-hmm. Yeah. So we have the tithes and offering goes toward the church, so we'll have a place.
2: So God owns everything, shouldn't he?
3: Everything.
2: God don't own everything. He owns it. No, he don't. He don't own Atlanta Falcons because they would have won last night if you don't.
5: Here's the deal. The government is over $38 trillion in debt, which means the IRS is not slowing down, and the tax code is complex and unforgiving. 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
3: All right, Reach About the Morning Show is 5 minutes out of the hour. Gary has the tea and the Kahlua of the day. Gary.
4: Good morning, Ricky. Good morning, America. Good morning to you. It's Monday, a beautiful day in the neighborhood. And here's what's happening in celebrity news. Y'all, let me tell you something, Ricky. I will never support the Dallas Cowboys again. I just can't do it anymore. I will not support him.
3: You ain't never supported him.
5: You ain't never supported him, no way.
4: Well,
5: no,
4: I mean, just in case I wanted to, I will not, because, honey, that doggone Dak Prescott, honey, he is a meanie. Now, after his beautiful fiance left him, honey, with from cheating on her, allegedly, this man is doing some stuff that people are just angry about. It's being reported now that fans ripped their quarterback, Dak, honey, for snitching on a doggone worker who mocked him recently after the team lost to the Tampa Bay Buccaneers. Now, they said it was a game, honey, the Cowboys were supposed to win, but evidently they lost. Now, they said the Cowboys dropped to 2-3 on the season. Well, they're saying get this name, y'all, Rain Dakota Prescott. That's what Dak Prescott's real name is. They said, honey, now he went 24-42 for the 316 yards. They said a touchdown and two interceptions in the game, but they say still, honey, Dallas still had a chance to win, y'all, but they say Prescott, the wonderful Prescott, threw an interception, y'all, with only a minute left on the clock. Now, they say after the game, honey, he was headed to the doggone locker room when a worker, y'all, listen, is a poor worker that probably don't make no more than $5 an hour, honey, yelled in a tunnel, embarrassing! And they say baby Dak Prescott turned and stared at that guy, honey, before asking the staff to throw his butt out of the damn building. They say he's a tough guy. They say Dak said, get his ears out of here now. That what? Man could have lost his jets. They say Dak got mad because the man said embarrassing and told him to throw him out of the doggone building, honey. They said the 33-year-old quarterback defended his behavior in the postgame conference afterwards. He said, we were definitely supposed to win this game. He said, this sucks. And right up there, honey, close to embarrassing, he said, but I wouldn't say that. And they say Prescott changed his mind, honey, while answering another reporter's question. After the incident, he said, I mean, not that they're wrong, but the thing was, honey, you know, I don't know, honey, if it was an employee or if it was a driver, whoever it was. He said, honey, that person does have a freedom of speech or whatever. But Dax went ahead and had the man thrown out, honey, and get his butt out. That's mean. How could you be mean to a person? Don't people have the right to say what they want to say, freedom of speech? That man lost his job, allegedly, because of Dax being a meanie.
0: That's a good point, Gary, but that employee also has to realize, you know, where he's at in that moment. And you might, just because you can say something don't mean you should.
4: Well, we do understand that. That's like somebody saying, Special K is a horrible comedian. But do they get, get wrong for that?
6: Say, man.
0: If they say it in this building, yes.
4: Oh,
0: they will get fired.
4: So, I mean, I feel sorry for
6: that. It was kind of an embarrassing game for the Cowboy fans, though. You got to look at it from the fans' perspective.
0: But, Rock T, Rick, do y'all see what I'm saying? As a low-level employee in the stadium, should that guy have thought about, okay, maybe I don't want to, you know, throw daggers at the face of the franchise because he ain't going nowhere. That dude is way more expendable than Dak Prescott.
4: Evidently not, he's losing games like he's losing.
0: Okay, but he ain't getting fired like a $10 an hour employee is going to get fired. Do y'all see what I'm saying?
4: Oh, my.
0: I mean, you got to think about where you are when you say something before you go throwing daggers.
4: Yeah.
0: Well, it might have consequences.
4: Well, I feel so sorry for that man. He needs to pay that man, honey. That man needs to sue him for losing his job, allegedly, because he said what he felt was embarrassing.
0: Yeah, and I guess he could.
3: Well, we just going to pray, Gary.
4: We're going to pray, Ricky. We're going to lift them up in prayer. And you know what? Since we're going to pray, honey, speaking of prayer, Ricky, you know, I want to let you all know on Friday, I have become, y'all, a bishop.
3: Oh, really?
4: How? I am a bishop. Yes, I am officially. I'm a bishop. I'm doing weddings and all type of things, honey. I have Melissa on the line. Melissa?
5: How you get that time?
6: You definitely
7: I'm
6: a bishop.
7: I'm here. Good morning.
4: Yeah, that's Melissa.
3: Now, where's Melissa?
4: Melissa is with the county. She made sure that I was ordained this past weekend. Melissa, explain that.
7: That is correct.
3: Oh, so Gary is a bishop now. Gary can marry people and preach.
7: Gary can marry people. Gary is an ordained bishop.
8: So they really married? In Georgia. So if he married them, they really married?
7: Yes, they are. Gary married 35 couples.
4: Thank you.
7: For the probate court of Fulton County on Friday.
3: Oh, Lord, you know them relationships ain't going to work out.
5: Oh, my goodness.
8: Exactly. They'll all be divorced by the end of the year.
3: Yeah. Wherever there's smoke, there's fire.
5: You can just do that.
4: So, no.
5: What did you do to get that?
4: I prayed to God, and he made sure that, honey, that I would definitely be there. So I always say, if you ever divorce and want to be remarried, I could remarry you.
5: It's just that when you think of bishop growing up in church, you think of...
8: somebody is highly prestigious and respected in the community.
5: Run the congregation. They all have to come talk to him. They all, you know, he has to be responsible for all.
4: You could come talk to me.
3: And what's the lady name on the phone? Miss Melissa. So Gary can go in any church and sit up on the pulpit next to Reverend Warnock.
5: Ooh.
7: And he can.
5: Ooh.
7: You are ordained to sit next to Reverend Warnock.
5: Wow.
3: You are ordained.
7: Gary can go. And Gary can marry people, Rick, whenever you're ready. Gary can do it for you.
5: Ciao.
4: Yep. So, Melissa, I was telling them, because Melissa, they were asking a question about, do you have to have a church? Tell them, every pastor and bishop doesn't have a church.
7: Every pastor, minister, reverend does not have a church.
3: Oh, my God.
7: They do not have a church. I know several reverends that doesn't have a church. They visit churches around the state. So that's what they do. So no, Gary does not have to have a church.
4: That's right.
8: He don't have a church, but he eats at churches.
5: So do they do background checks?
8: Apparently not.
5: Do they, you know...
4: You ain't got to do no background checks.
8: Do y'all know what this man did at Wendy's?
5: If you're marrying somebody, like, ma'am, do y'all, it should be...
3: Do y'all know he stole some clothes out of the Galleria in Houston? Shout out to Magic 102.
8: Do y'all know he threw a pot of chili against the wall at Wendy's?
3: When he was working at Wendy's? Yes, ma'am. Did y'all...
4: Do you know, Melissa? Well, they all know that
3: he got fired.
7: You know, people change.
3: Yeah,
7: that's
3: right. But he also got fired from. He got fired from 97.9 The Beat in Dallas because he stole a camcorder out of the promotions room.
4: Yep. Like you said, Melissa, people change. But do you know, Melissa? Do they know that he who cast the first stone?
8: Uh-oh. Yeah, don't quote scripture if you don't know it.
5: There you got to right know there. The whole scripture first.
4: Yeah, he who cast the first stone, cast the stone.
5: No.
3: He who have sinned, ye cast the first stone.
4: Oh, sure is. Yeah, he who sinned, that's right.
5: Okay.
4: So all y'all sinners.
3: Okay, nobody pull a pick. Give us a clue.
4: Melissa, thank you so much for calling in, darling, and your loves.
3: The lies you tell. Give us a clue.
4: Now that said, did y'all know what time it is? Sha-la-la on all y'all, honey.
5: You being a bishop.
4: And I want y'all to address me now as Bishop Gary with the team.
8: I'll take the OP off the end of it.
4: Bishop Gary with the team.
8: I'm going to take the OP off the end of it. Yeah, take the OP off the end of it.
4: Off of which one?
8: Off of Bishop.
3: Are you big?
4: The color of the day, honey, is one of my favorite colors. My color of the day, y'all, is pearl. On the high end, you say pearl, and on the low end, you say beautiful white. Y'all can go to
5: See? But you a bitch.
3: What is that investigator going to do? What king?
8: They're going to take the OP off the end of it. It's going to be a
3: bitch.
4: Oh, that is so ugly. That is
3: all right, y'all, it's Money Monday. We got your 9 throwing coming up next. Rick and Smile, the boy of the show.
5: Lord, help us.

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25: Let's see who out here blocking lanes this morning. Traffic time, let's go.
26: 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In Cincinnati traffic, got a crash on 71 South after 741 Kings Mills Road. Then on 75 South before 275, got a crash over to the shoulder. Expect delays. 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Indira Rogers, 100.3, Cincy's R&B station.

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2: All right, y'all, it's my morning show. Listen, we got to run it on the Janai Thorne is here this morning. Everything costs so much more right now. I think I spent $80 on gas yesterday. Like, real time, I was on empty, but it was, let me find my receipt. It's probably about right at $80, like real talk. Groceries, insurance, utilities, phone bills. And for a lot of families, there isn't much left to cut. You know, people choosing between their medicine and gas and feeding their family, man, it's bad. So today we're talking about, giving up, we're not talking about giving up your free coffee. We're talking about finding meaningful savings, the bills that you already pay. I'm tongue tied this morning. That $80 messed me up. Y'all, welcome to Janai Thorne to the show this morning.
3: Good morning, yeah. Ricky. Yeah, good morning.
2: Sorry about that, Janai. That $80. I looked at that thing yesterday. I said, man,
3: I know you were like, what in the world?
2: Crazy for a small truck.

0: Does our contract end? And please do some research with the competitor of the company that you're calling, because a much better conversation is, I pay $185, but I've done some research and I can go to another company and pay $145. What can you all do for me?
1: Wow. Well, you know what, Janai? Let's start with insurance, because those premiums can be real significant. What should people do to review their auto, homeowners, and renter's insurance? And what should they compare? And what exactly should they ask the agent or insurance company for?
0: Yeah, Brad, car insurance, we know, has gotten so expensive, too. So instead of just calling your agent and saying, hey, can you lower my bill, what I want you to ask for is a full policy review. And that way, you're actually going all of your coverage limits, your deductibles, the number of drivers, the miles that you drive every year. You want to do that full policy review, because then now you'll be able to see, can you qualify for any good student discounts, multi-car discounts, safe driver, or telematics programs. We want to have a full comprehensive view of that. So again, please do your research. I'm all for you getting quotes from other insurance companies, but you got to make sure that you're comparing the exact same amount of coverage, though, between both companies.
2: So Janai, cell phone and internet bills, I mean, they are quietly, and they can quietly get expensive. So now I've been paying, you know, too much. I mean, because most of the time, I don't even know what I'm paying for. I just pay the bill. So, because they tell me this is what the bill is and this is what I pay for. But before calling the provider, what research should we do? And when we call, should we ask for a particular department or person who could actually have the authority to offer a better deal? Or what's the situation?
0: You know, Gary, when we have bills on auto pay, you know, sometimes we're not even paying attention to how much we're paying. So this is a good time to slow down and pay attention to that. So, again, before you call, you want to know, how long have you been with this company? When does your contract end? What is your data usage or internet speed? What is it currently? Please know all that before. Second thing, again, yes, you want to check the competitors. You want to see if they're offering any special programs right now or just better rates. Now, before you call, please understand that the first person that you talk to may not be authorized to lower your bill. They may not have the power to do that, so you may need to ask for another department. Sometimes they're called like customer retention departments. You may need to speak to a manager. So when you call, please make sure that you have time to be on the phone. This could take more than just 10 quick minutes, but it's absolutely worth the call for sure.
2: So Janai, is automatic pay, is that a good thing?
0: I do like it. And part of the reason I like it, Gary, is because some people will forget to pay.
2: Me.
0: You know, things will get past us. And we cannot afford no late payments right now.
1: But you know what? I didn't mean to cut you off, Janai. But you know what I hate? When you on auto pay, and then sometimes if something go wrong with them, your auto pay may get cut off, and then they hit you with like a $3,000 or $4,000 bill. I feel like they should take something off of that, because it's not your fault that the auto pay messed up on that. And that's happened to me 3 different times. And I'm like, man, it's not fair. I automatically thought it was on auto pay. So now I got to pay this big chunk of money at one time. I don't like that.
0: Listen, I don't like it either. But it is our responsibility, Brad. Just because we put it on auto pay, we cannot take our hands off the wheel, though.
1: You're right.
0: So we still need to make sure that that stuff is hitting. And that's why it's really important we have a scheduled time where we're just logging in real quick, making sure, okay, did the mortgage hit? Did the insurance hit? Did everything hit? Okay, let me go back to my life. We can't assume that it's all okay.
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15: 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On 71 South after 741 Kings Mills Road, got an accident blocking the two right lanes. On 71 North, it's slow between Red Bank and Piper. 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
5: All right, y'all, it's Money Monday, and Janelle Thorne is here to answer all of your finance questions. 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

0: 13 before the top of the hour. Yeah, we got the one and only Janai Thornton answering all your financial questions this morning. Let's go to the phones. Good morning.
1: I'm just trying to figure out how, with everything so high, how can I maximize my biweekly payments, my biweekly checks?
2: Hey, good morning. You know, the good thing right now is to focus on two things. What expenses, like I talked about earlier, can you reduce? And if you have kids, get your kids involved in helping you figure that out too, who else you live with. But also, what else can you do to make some additional income right now?
0: Oh, that's good. That's good right there. Good morning, y'all. Janai Thornton.
3: Good morning. If you retire and you have money just sitting there waiting, what should you do with it?
2: So if you've already retired, congratulations. A whole lot of people jealous right now. It depends upon, do you have any unmet needs? Do you want to renovate your house? Are you going on vacation? You're like, ooh, I need to save this. It really depends upon your goal and your timeline. You may want to be a little bit more conservative to hold on to that money a little longer, or can you take a little bit more risk with it because you're not going to need it for quite some time? So, again, it depends upon what your needs and desires are.
0: All right, Janai Thornton, good morning.
4: Yeah, I want to know, if you have a vehicle repossessed and after they have sold the car and they send you a letter about making their arranged payments, if you pay lower than what they actually are expecting, can they still come after you or take you to court?
2: Hey, good morning. Sorry that you're in this situation. I would call them and I would let them know what I can afford to pay with no problem. A lot of times when we have these situations, we don't want to talk to the creditor. I would call them. People a lot of times will take a partial payment versus no payment at all. So please definitely reach out to them and let them know what you can afford, but easily, though, with no stress.
0: That's good information. Good morning, y'all. I'm Janai Thornton.
5: I am renewing my lease this year on my home, and I'm at my 5-year, so I'm looking to buy. But I want to know if I can negotiate my lease renewal. Do I have to take the options that they're offering?
2: We always have the power to negotiate. I'm going to say it again. We always have the power to negotiate. What I would do is I would be doing some research in the area that I lived just to see what comparable lease rates are for the house that you have, you know, the size of the house. There's a possibility that you may be able to negotiate a lower rate. We know in a lot of cities, lease rental rates have just gotten out of control. But again, do your research before you shoot your shot, though.
0: All right, Jerome and Janai Thornton, good morning.
6: Good morning. Thank you for taking my call. I'm calling regarding the deductible from insurance claims. Is that automatically taken from the amount of the claim, or are customers required to pay out of their pocket?
2: Hey, good morning. Good question, because this confuses a lot of people. So, yeah, say, for example, you have a $1,000 insurance deductible. You have an accident, and the bill is $2,000. So, yes, they will go ahead and deduct that first. And then you're going to pay the remaining amount, if that makes sense.
0: All right, y'all, it's Janai Thornton. Good morning.
7: I just wanted to ask if Janai was aware that just like you have a credit score, you have an insurance score, and how that affects your premiums and your rates when it comes to auto insurance.
2: I am very aware of that, and I'm so glad that you asked that, because people don't understand when you're getting car insurance, homeowner's insurance, they are running they are going to actually check your credit. Because what they're trying to do, they're trying to figure out a couple of things. Number one, they're trying to determine how likely are you going to file a claim, and then also what are they going to charge you. So when we talk about protecting our credit, it's not just about because of stuff that we want to buy. What you actually pay in car insurance can also be impacted by that as well. So, yes, thank you for asking that question. What a great question.
0: All right, Janai, thank you so much for joining us this morning. Let everybody know how can people reach you and how they can follow you on social media.
2: Absolutely. If you ever have any financial questions, you can reach out to me on social media or my website at Jani Thornton. That's JiniThornton. Thank you, Ricky. Have an amazing
0: Thank
2: day.
0: Thank you. All right, y'all. Jani Thornton. 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
10: 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On 71 South after 741 Kings Mills Road, got an accident blocking the two right lanes. On 71 North, it's slow between Red Bank and Pfeiffer. 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

0: Football Monday. You don't want to miss this, man. We got the one and only Special K talking about those man laws. You don't want to miss that coming up next. 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
1: All right, y'all, Rick's Modern Morning Show. It's about that time. Man, law violation money with Special K. Good morning.
2: That's right. Toxic masculinity is not a bad thing. Manhood is good. That's right. So I need all males age 14, 15, and above. Listen up and pay attention to these man laws. Let's start with this one right here. If you're dropping your homeboy off at a hotel or airport, you cannot give him a hug before pulling off.
3: No, nope. Dog.
2: Yeah.
1: Just jump out.
2: Just jump out and go.
3: Say, I holler. All right,
1: dog. Fist bump. Yeah. All right, dog.
2: Yeah, holler. As soon as he get his bag out the car, go on and pull off.
1: And then pop the trunk on the inside.
2: And pop the trunk. And then I had to do that. I had comedian Mark Curry riding with me from Birmingham Saturday night, Sunday morning. And I dropped his ass off at that hotel. I don't even know if he walked in the door. I was gone so fast. We had just been in the car together for 2 hours. I said, hey, man, go.
1: You got to pull off fast.
2: Now, you don't call another grown man at midnight and tell him, I wanted to be the first person to tell you happy birthday.
1: No, come man. On,
2: let his mama do that. Don't. What the hell you doing calling me at 12:01?
1: Yeah, you text happy birthday on Facebook. You just leave it in the comment section on Facebook.
2: I ain't want nobody to beat me to it.
1: Man. No.
2: Hey, this is a real bad one right here, Rob. If you're sharing a hotel room with another man, which you shouldn't be doing, but if you are, both of y'all can't sit on the bed at the same time and watch TV.
1: No, sir. Remember they ran out of, who had to share a hotel room with Gary when they ran out of hotel room? What was we?
4: Rock T, it was wonderful.
3: Guilty, man.
1: What they had on, Rock?
3: A dog on a thong and a hoodie. They don't even go together.
2: Yeah. He had on a hoodie. A thong and a hoodie. Two things that don't go together.
1: And a hoodie. And then had the hoodie pulled up over his head like what in the world?
2: Well, that's like eating peanut butter on salad. Them two things do not belong in the same room.
3: That was hard. That was hard.
2: Hell no. Yes, hey, you can't tell another man that you just watched a new Tyler Perry movie and cried all the way through.
1: Nah. You can't cry through a new Tyler Perry movie.
2: And if you do, you better be by yourself so don't nobody witness it.
1: You can't cry through an old one. And you can we're gonna give you a pass on if you cried on The Color of Purple at the end when they said, oh, they said Brad, when you said mama.
3: Booty mama. Mama booty. Booty mama.
2: Yeah, you get a pass for crying on that, but now you and your homeboy can't be watching it together and both of y'all crying. I don't give a damn. What they say, Brett?
3: Booty mama. Mama booty.
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9: 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Literally. All right, let's take a peek at the traffic.
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0: This news is live and not recorded. Alfreda's, good morning.
1: Good morning. It's Monday, October 12th. Here's what's going on in the news. The Pentagon wants to live stream an execution. And even some Republicans are saying America should be better than this. Senator Tom Tillis compares public executions to practices in Iran and Afghanistan. Faith leaders warn against turning a death sentence into entertainment. And, of course, there's a painful American history here. Public lynchings of Black Americans once drew crowds. The proposed broadcast is of Fort Hood shooter Nadal Hassan's firing squad execution, scheduled for December 3rd. He killed 13 people in 2009. Homeland Security Secretary Mark Wayne Mullen defended the live stream, saying nobody has to watch. Trump says he has not made a final decision on the broadcast. Meanwhile, Trump says Russia and Ukraine have agreed to an energy ceasefire. But Ukraine says Russian attacks on its power facilities are continuing. Now, Moscow hasn't confirmed a deal. Zelensky says Ukraine will stop targeting Russian energy sites if Russia does the same. He's also blasting Trump's plan to buy Russia diesel to lower fuel prices, warning it would embolden Moscow and cost more lives. Six senators from both parties are urging Trump to scrap the plan. Lastly, some encouraging health news. If your knees complain every time you get up, researchers are studying relief that starts with how you walk. A small clinical trial found personalized changes to foot positioning reduced knee arthritis pain over a year. Technique requires supervised training. It's not like you can just get up walking slower and get better. It's not just a matter of turning your toes in or out yourself. For info on these stories and more, go to RickySmileyMorningShow.com. Now, here's a look at sports.
2: Rock T, the sports genius, is in the building.
3: Oh, yeah, ladies and gentlemen. Well, the WNBA Finals are set. The Golden State Valkyries will match up against the Atlanta Dream. Yes, the Dream.
0: Angel Reese, baby!
3: Angel Reese got the job done. Let me tell you why the Dream story is so amazing, because they're doing all this without their leading scorer, Alicia Gray, who's out with a finger injury, man. So, Angel Reese definitely elevated her game, and
0: everybody, oh, the country, the world owes her an apology.
3: Come
0: she
3: on,
0: balling.
3: Dog. She balling. She doing her thing, man. Here's what she had to say after the final game last week.
4: I manifested this. When I came to Atlanta, I knew what I was getting. This team has poured so much into me. We poured so much to each other. I posted and tweeted 10-10-25. That I was manifesting the finals, and this is my moment. I'm supposed to be here. I thank God for this moment. And I'm just so thankful.
3: Yeah, man.
0: Yeah.
3: Let's go.
0: Love we that. Happy to have you, man. Let's go, Atlanta Dream.
3: Let's get
0: come
3: it
0: on.
3: Yes. College football recap, man. A couple of games to talk about. Texas, OU. OU got the job done. Unranked.
0: I can't believe it.
3: OU beat number one Texas 27-24, man.
0: Man, Texas had them, dog.
3: Come on, man. That's a mental thing right there. They just mentally collapsed. But how about them Georgia Bulldogs beat Alabama 20-17?
0: Yeah, they cheated. Don't do that. You know
3: straight
0: they cheated.
3: Straight dog fight, man. Listen.
0: That was a good game, right? They cheated, though. The refs had four missed calls.
3: Yeah, listen,
0: the refs
3: dog.
0: Should be fired. I don't care what nobody. But you know what?
3: Let me tell you something. I'm going to tell you some old school advice here, sir. Yes, the referee could have been better. But at the end of the day, if you ball out and you don't even leave it in the referee's hands, don't leave it in the referee's hands. Just score. Just score.
0: I agree.
3: And listen, as much as we love quarterback Keelan Russell, this was the first time all season long he was a little bit shook. He didn't play bad, but you could tell he played a little bit antsy. He was a little nervous. He had happy feet.
0: Let me tell you something.
3: But he gonna
0: I'd rather Alabama going to play Georgia in the SEC championship and have lost to them early in the season, so they can play with an axe to grind like they did when they lost to LSU at Bryan Denny Stadium, and they ended up playing LSU in the national championship. So, you know, every time, remember now when Alabama beat Georgia in Tuscaloosa, they had to play Georgia in the SEC championship, and then they lost. So I just like it. I just like to see. I would love to see a rematch, and it will be. It will be.
3: Hey, man, tap your brakes.
0: It will be.
3: We about to find out what Alabama's about, because they got Tennessee
0: right.
3: This week. They got Tennessee
0: worry about
3: this week.
0: Them. Gonna be smoking cigars, baby. Come on.
3: Can they bounce back?
0: Yeah, they can bounce back. We

0: one. Yes, indeed. And to the people who were mad that Glorilla was on the song with Kirk Franklin, she says, everything that people do ain't holy. So you can't be mad that I'm a rapper and I give God glory when I'm pretty sure nobody is without sin. Nobody is perfect, so the judgment should come down. All right, come Glorilla. On, Glo. All right, Glow. Come on, glory. Hallelujah. Yeah. Glorilla. Okay, let her cook. And over the weekend, she shared a word of encouragement to her fans, and here's what she said.
1: When nobody else got your back, God got your back. I'm just feeling blessed. Like, I just love him so much, and I just want to spread the love. And, yeah, so if y'all haven't, just think about how blessed you are, because things could always be so worse. You think you're going through something bad, but it's always somebody going through something worse.
2: Better
1: so take your time out to just give him the praise and, come on, and the glory. And don't even ask for nothing today. Just thank him.
0: Yeah.
3: Glorilla.
4: Come on, Glorilla.
0: Come on, Glorilla. I love her even more now.
3: Don't ask
0: yes,
3: for nothing.
0: Did.
3: Just thank him.
0: Just thank him. Don't ask.
2: No, maybe play a quick gospel song. Go ahead, Brad.
0: Okay, don't maybe think of that Kim Burrell. I come to you more than I give. Come on now. We're yes, not going to do that. You'll take us down the gospel road. You don't want to play with us,
2: I'll play that one for you. Yeah, I'll play that one in the morning. I like that one, too.
0: Me, too. Well, y'all, Kirk Franklin will drop a new album titled I Am What I Am on October 30th. The 14-track project features both contemporary and traditional gospel songs, all recorded live. Also on the album are Karen Clark Sheard and Jelly Roll. That's going to be interesting to hear because I know that's, yeah, okay. Come on, Kirk Franklin,
2: love
0: doing
2: Jelly
0: your
2: Roll
0: thing. Okay, last but not least, y'all, Mike Tyson is catching criticism for hopping aboard the Air Force One with President Trump. Well, y'all, they took a trip together to Syracuse, New York this past Friday to campaign for Republican Bruce Blakeman, who's running for governor. Now, before the trip, Mike Tyson made a surprise appearance at the White House briefing room where he confirmed that he was invited on the trip. And when they got to the rally, Trump called him on stage to speak. And Mike didn't have much to say, but here's his speech.
5: I'm just happy to be up here with my president, President Trump. And there's no way in the world I would ever be here if it wasn't for a president like Donald Trump. Thank you. Thank you very much.
2: Yeah, that's real disappointing and stuff, man. One thing about them damn white supremacists, they'll sure try to find our black people that will go and do something like that and try to use them to try to make it seem like they're not racist. But man,
4: yeah,
2: Donald Trump is
4: them.
2: Racist, ooh, absolutely racist to the core, and that's real disappointing. I love Mike Tyson, but I'm real disappointed that he did that and associated himself with a white supremacist. I said,
0: well, supposedly
2: that.
0: Ricky, they've had a relationship, a long-standing relationship,
2: probably
0: since
2: have,
0: back
2: it
0: in the '80s.
2: Yeah,
0: because I guess Trump
2: matter.
0: Used to host the boxing events in Atlantic City,
2: right.
0: So that's where they met and became acquainted.
4: Yeah, but he's doing so much damage to,
2: trip. Huh?
4: Yeah, when he's doing so much damage to our community now, you can't align yourself with him. You know, people used to be good until they became bad. But in his case, he's been bad the whole time.
2: Right.
0: Yeah.
4: You know.
0: We're going to wrap up the hotspot on that bad note. We're going to wish everybody to have a great, good day, all right? If you missed any part of the show, make sure you check it out on the Ricky Smiley Morning Show podcast, available wherever you get your podcast. And you can catch me on all my social media at So Brett, y'all. Coming up, we got Mark Morial, the president of the National Urban League. He got a message for Black America and
2: there
0: the White Stone.
2: That's
0: got
2: you should have been on stage with right there, Mark Morial.
0: Okay.
2: Yes, sir.
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24: 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Who out there holding up traffic?
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28: This is the Daily Play with Joy Taylor. The Eagles entered Week 5 at 2-2, needing a turnaround. Philly won their first two games of the season, and on Sunday in London, they lost their third straight. Yet again, Nick Sirianni's squad snatched defeat from the jaws of victory, this week with some international flair. Jalen Hurts led a successful two-minute drill to set up Jake Elliott for a 48-yard go-ahead field goal with just 8 seconds left, so that means ball game, right? Not for this Eagles team. In just 7 seconds, Amir Abdullah returned the ensuing kickoff 53 yards, and Cam Little drilled a 57-yard field goal to grab the win for the Jags. They are dealing with a lot of injuries, but there's still going to be plenty of questions in Philly about how to turn this all around. 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

0: is Monday, time for the State of Black America. And this morning, we have the current president of the National Urban League, Mark Morial. Hey, good morning, Mr. Mark. We're happy to have you, and I know there's a lot going on in Black America.
1: Good morning, Ricky. For much of the 20th century, Black Americans were systematically excluded from home ownership through redlining, racially restrictive covenants, discriminatory lending, and unequal access to federally backed mortgages. These deliberate discriminatory policies created the racial home ownership and wealth gaps that persist today. Now, when one bank, Wells Fargo, makes efforts to increase Black home ownership, the response of the Trump administration is to launch a bogus investigation. It's part of an effort to demonize, dismantle, and ultimately eliminate any initiative that seeks to redress the enduring consequences of racial discrimination in America. And it's no more is it greater than when it comes to home ownership and asset building. This bogus investigation is another reminder of why we must exercise our right to vote on November the 3rd. We must send a powerful message against these policies. These policies, which are retrogressive, backward thinking, are designed to erase any progress we've made. Let's send a strong message by exercising your vote, voting for the candidates of your choice, but voting for the agenda that helps to ameliorate the challenges we face and help our community move forward. This is Mark Morial, and this is the State of Black America on the Ricky Smiley Morning Show. Follow me on Threads, Instagram, and Facebook at Mark Morial, and have a great day. I'll see you next week on the radio.

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14: 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On 71 South, we had an accident at 741 Kings Mills. 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

0: So had a great weekend. But you know it's time to get back to the winning, right? So look, call number 10 right now. Let me know where you're working at hard this morning. And I got tickets for you to check out Joe Coy at the Tab Theater on October 23rd so you can get your laugh on. All right? It's 100.3 Cincy's R&B Station. 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

0: Boots, you know what, baby? I'm looking for caller number 10 because I got tickets for you to check out comedian Joe Coy going down at the Taft Theater October 23rd. So just let me know where you're working at hard this morning. Right now, some Chaka Khan, I feel for you. 100.3 Central R&B Station.
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11: 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Every week, I talk to folks throughout this county who wonder how they're going to afford to make it, how they're going to afford rising costs, food, gas, and health care. 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

Ladies, coming up on the other side of the break in less than 7 minutes, I'm going to take care of you, baby girl. I got some baby face, never keep it secrets, and I got some Usher you don't have to call right here on 100.3. Since it's R&B station, home of the Rick and Smell the Morning Show, Don Juan for show, the people's champ. And you got to get ready because it's going down, 100.3, Citizens RB Station, and the Cincinnati Recreation Commission, along with the law offices of Blake Mason, present the annual Halloween Jamboree. 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

0: Kirk Franklin Stump coming up on the other side of the break. I'm music from Mary J. Blige, Not Gonna Cry, and Chris Brown Go Crazy right here at 100.3. Since an R&B station, home of the Rick and Smiley Morning Show, Don Juan for show, the People's Champ. All right, so you heard that Kirk Franklin Stump, so that's your cue to give me a call right now. 749-1003 is the number to dial because I got a family four pack of tickets to the Universal Circus live October 29th through November the 8th at the historic Cruise Stadium in Columbus, Ohio. So hit me up, 749-1003. 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
18: This is The Daily Play with Joy Taylor. The Eagles entered Week 5 at 2-2, needing a turnaround. Philly won their first two games of the season, and on Sunday in London, they lost their third straight. Yet again, Nick Sirianni's squad snatched defeat from the jaws of victory, this week with some international flair. Jalen Hurts led a successful two-minute drill to set up Jake Elliott for a 48-yard go-ahead field goal with just 8 seconds left. So that means ball game, right? Not for this Eagles team. In just 7 seconds, Amir Abdullah returned the ensuing kickoff 53 yards, and Cam Little drilled a 57-yard field goal to grab the win for the Jags. They are dealing with a lot of injuries, but there's still going to be plenty of questions in Philly about how to turn this all around. 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

0: 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Thank you, sir. Appreciate you did your thing as always. 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
5: 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Wynn Senate is responsible for the content of this advertising, paid for by Wynn Senate, not authorized by any candidate or candidate's committee. 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

DJ Khaled, Wild Thoughts. Coming up on the other side of the break, I'm music from Casey and JoJo, All My Life, and Beyonce and Jay-Z, Crazy in Love, right here at 100.3. Cincy's R&B station, over to Ricky Smiley Morning Show, Don Juan for show, the people's champ. It looks like Jay-Z and Nas are the best of friends now. You know, even following that little rap feud back in the day, the duo eventually put their differences to the side and became good friends, collaborated on DJ Khaled's song Sorry Not Sorry in 2022. Jay-Z credits Nas in helping him elevate his rap game, stating that the rivalry

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Man, it's going to be crazy. Two legendary crews, one huge night in Cincinnati. 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
1: remember, a vote for Husted is a vote for Trump. Wynn Senate is responsible for the content of this advertising, paid for by Wynn Senate, not authorized by any candidate or candidate's committee. 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

0: That's a Liam. Coming up on the other side of the break, got music from Usher, You Make Me Wanna, and I got some Donnell Jones, You Know What's Up, 100.3 Cincy's R&B Station. Home of the biggest smile of the morning show, Don Juan for Show the People Champ. Now it's time for some Monday Motivation with my sis, Evangelist Monique O'Neill Giddens, a.k.a. My Worship, My Gospel. What's going on, Mo?
1: Let me ask you three questions. Are you living your best life? Are there things that you want to do but you haven't done yet? So what is stopping you? You may say that you don't have the support system, or you don't have the funds, or you don't have the time, or even other people get in your way. So those reasons justify or defend your why. Do you know to seek to defend or justify is the exact definition for excuse? An excuse permits you from living and doing. It is the enemy of confidence. It plants seeds of apprehension and discouragement, which bloom from the root of fear. So let me remind you that God is in you and around you, leading you and guiding you. He is with you wherever you go. God is greater than any opposition that may get in your way or stop your progress or even try to overtake you. Therefore, take hold of this Bible verse. Be strong and courageous. Do not be afraid. Do not be discouraged. For the Lord your God will be with you wherever you go. That is Joshua 1:9. So you step out. Live your best life. Do the things that fear tells you not to do. Be courageous. Seek out the resources. Ask the questions. Follow the path of success and victory courageously. For the greatest, most powerful creator and protector is with you every step of the way and every place you go. There is strength, confidence, love, joy, and peace in that. God is with you. Don't let anything stop you. Live fulfilled. I'm Monique O'Neill Gittins, a.k.a. Mo Worship, Mo Gospel. Have a wonderful, blessed day in the Lord.
0: Thanks a lot, Mo, for that motivation. Hopefully now you can feel better getting through the rest of the week. 100.3 Cincy's R&B Station.
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6: 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I approve this message.
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0: John Legend tonight. Coming up on the other side of the break, got some music from SWV Week and Genuine Differences right here at 100.3. Cincy's R&B station, home of the Ricky Smiley Morning Show, Down Wild for Show, the People's Champion. It looks like one of your favorite singing groups of all time might be in the works for a new documentary. Who am I talking about? Well, I'm talking about the Jackson 5. Worker B and Paper Route Studios have secured exclusive access to Jackie, Jermaine, Tito, and Marlon Jackson for a documentary about their journey as part of the Jackson 5. The documentary, directed by Benjamin Hirsch, chronicles the rise, triumph, fractures, and reunion of the four brothers, featuring rare archive footage and the final interview with Tito Jackson. Ooh-wee. So as more details come in on this, I will definitely let you know about it for sure. Keep it locked right here at 100.3, Cincy's R&B Station.
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It's WV week, and that's going to do it for me. I'm out the door. The homie DM Hugo is up next from 3 to 7. 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

0: 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Hughley Show.
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1: What did you set this on, hell? 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
1: Happy birthday to Hugh Jackman. Happy birthday to Erica Dixon from Love and Hip Hop. Happy birthday to Kirk Cameron. Happy birthday to Charlie Ward, who was a great football player, but never got drafted in the NFL, played a long time with the New York Jets. He won the Heisman, didn't he?
4: Yes, he did.
1: Happy birthday to Aaron McKee. Happy birthday to Chris Wallace from the news. Happy birthday to Marshall T. Polk. Not to be confused with Marshall Falk. They're two different
5: things. Marcus, actually.
6: Marcus.
1: Oh, well.
6: Marcus Marshall.
5: We want happy birthday the right guy. Happy birthday.
7: Christopher Wallace is big and small.
1: Yeah. Happy birthday to, posthumously, of course, to the one and only Dick Gregory. Happy birthday to Melvin Franklin from the Temptations. There were so many of them.
5: Merry Christmas.
6: Yeah.
1: Happy birthday to Dusty Rose, the wrestler. And, of course, happy birthday to Luciani
6: Pavarotti.
1: There's a famous story about Aretha Franklin and Luciani Pavarotti.
6: Mm-hmm.
1: You know what it is?
6: I do.
1: What is it?
6: He got sick, and they called her at the last minute to sing, I don't remember, it was a song, in not in English.
1: Not a song.
6: An opera.
1: But what was it?
6: I don't know.
1: An aria.
6: Okay.
1: Well. And they take years to learn.
6: And she learned it quickly and came right
1: she's
6: over.
1: Like, she's like, give me some French dressing.
6: Yeah. And she's like, I'll be over there in a minute.
1: And killed it.
6: She sure did and killed it.
1: Did I tell you, this is my favorite Aretha. And she told the story before she passes it. So she booked me for a Christmas party at her house in Detroit, right? And it was only like 15 people, so I had to do two sets, right? Paid me more money than I'd ever made at that time. And so I did the first set, and the same people were there, so I had to think of something else to do. So we were eating, and they said, you gonna sing for us, Miss Riri? Might have been 20 people. She said, I'm not singing an MF. You better tell that over there to sing.
6: Tell some jokes. She sure did.
1: You better tell that to sing, to tell some jokes and start pumping. They ready, walked away. And she didn't want nobody in the house, no way. I said, do you remember that? And she did. It was the greatest one.
6: Said it unapologetically. She was like, I told you to
1: and
6: do
1: then
6: it.
1: And then after that, she told the people, I want French dressing. Remember that?
6: He said, hold on, DL. Where's my French dressing? Well, tell him don't come back without it. What was we talking about? I was like, wow, that's the queen.
1: And I could just see her pulling a pack of cools out of her bra. It was great. All right. We got a great show lined up for you. Of course, it's... we got 90 seconds to 90 hits with DJ Lucci. I'm going to have a little note from the GD section plus the Jazzy Report. It's the D.L. Hughley Show.

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2: Well, you know, a couple of weeks ago, I don't even think it's been that long ago, you know how social media was going in on Jasmine Guy and how she's aged and the change in her looks. Well, they've got a new target, and she goes by the name of Susan Dell. I don't know if you guys saw her, you know.
3: Oh, my goodness.
1: Man. She looked like that lady on Weapons. Have you seen Weapons?
2: Mm. Yeah. Have People you seen are comparing the lady her that... to Annabelle,
3: yeah.
2: the doll.
1: Yeah, she looked... Look up the character on Weapons.
2: Okay, let me look it up real fast.
1: Look up the
2: what
1: character.
2: What was the character's name?
1: She was like the lady. She was the main, the protagonist on Weapons. She was the old lady.
2: Let's see. You know what? I did see that movie, and you're absolutely right.
1: She is just like that lady from Weapons.
3: Look a little bit like Jigsaw.
2: Yikes. Yeah, she does look bad. And people are really giving her the blues. They're like, you know, and you know, think about it. They've been huge supporters of Trump, like $6.25 billion that is supposed to be a part of this whole thing going to, you know, the kids and all that stuff, you know, who, all, by the way, don't get the opportunity to sign up. Your children are automatically signed up. But, you know, standing next to Trump in the White House and putting her hand on his shoulder and all that, it just all looks so wicked. And listening to the way she spoke, it was so alienish. I was like, what happened to this chick? And then they show all of these pictures, these side by sides of like the before and the after and, you know, how she looks now. I don't know what's going on.
3: All them Trump chicks are like that, man. You see the before and after. I'm like, what the hell?
4: Evil burn you out.
2: It does burn you out. And speaking of evil, that's the other thing that's trending. This hurt my heart so bad. And this involves a family, a foster family who now has to pay these children that were enslaved and abused and treated horribly by this foster family. Now, this story came to light back in 2023. Neighbors reported that they had seen these siblings that were 14 and 16 years old who had been locked inside a shed of their adoptive family's home. And so a deputy showed up and they found these children basically living in squalor, like inadequate food, very, you know, no sanitation. They were being forced, you know, to work, and they were confined. It's just horrible. They were sleeping on the floor. A bucket was serving as just a horrible, horrendous situation. And it's five black children that were treated this way. They were all housed together in the same thing. And now the money is going to help a lot. But what a horrible thing to happen to children. Certainly any children, whether adopted or not. This hurt my heart.
3: Yeah.
2: It really did.
1: Sad.
2: It really did. But that's what's trending. Mm.
1: All right, coming up, got a little note from the GED section. That's up in 15 minutes. It's the D.L. Hughley Show.
5: 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And now we're kicking your week off the right way. Right here on the D.L. Hughley Show.
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1: Let's pause for prayer. Dear God, ruler of the entire universe, I thank you. I love you, and I praise your holy name. 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Even when the world around me shifts direction, you do not change. You are the constant in my life. When I am fearful of what tomorrow may bring, I'm relieved because I know that you are with me, because you and you alone are God. Strengthen my heart, steady my thoughts, and know that I place my confidence in your mercy and grace. In all ways, I acknowledge your existence, and I pray that you will bless my life, my family, my friends, my loved ones, my co-workers, and even those who may even wish me ill. 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Hallelujah and amen.
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1: So it's a fairly common refrain. Well, Trump will say something. We will hear him say it.

be as brainwashed as they are. Well, he didn't say that. He didn't mean that. Isn't it ironic for a man that everybody loves the way he speaks and how he speaks so real and how he says what's on his mind? You always have to interpret what's on his mind. Donald Trump clearly talked about a foreign country killing 20 million Americans. In any iteration, that would be horrible. In any iteration. It doesn't matter how you configure that statement. No leader of a country should talk about his countrymen dying at the hands of a foreign power in a joke, in a sense, at all. At all. California, whether people like this or not, is a state in this union. As a matter of fact, if it were not for California, this would cease to be a union.

the earth live there, and a lot of them are his followers. A lot of them believe in him. And every so often, he will do something that's so unprecedented that people will do one or two things. They'll pretend like he didn't say what we heard him say, or they didn't see it.

And even if that were to have happened, how would that lower your gas prices? How would that lower the price of food? How would anything good happen to result? And you know who's worse? Those idiots who laughed and clapped along with it.

And every time somebody will make excuses, he didn't say what you think he said. Whatever way you interpret that, it is very unpresidential. But what do you expect from a dude who should have never been president? That's a little note from the GED section. It's the DL Hughley Show.

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1: She's jazz. She's smart. It's the Jazzy Report on the D.L. Hughley Show.
2: The Justice Department has launched an investigation into TV networks for temporarily halting pool coverage of Trump. I'm not going to call it President Trump. But anyway, the DOJ confirmed that an antitrust probe into Fox News, CNN, ABC, CBS, and NBC is underway. The networks have been ordered to turn over communications and records about their White House pool arrangement. Yeah, there you go.
0: So right now they're attacking every news
2: every
0: company
2: news.
0: Mm-hmm. And Ilhan Omar, right?
2: Yeah, absolutely.
0: Right. So. Certainly.

0: her home, accused her of crimes and whatnot.
1: I think that it is indicative of where we are. None of this blowing up the state of California. I mean, blowing up cities in California.
0: Yeah.
1: Having the ICE raid a sitting congressman, saying that Tellerico was in a mental institution for 13 days.
0: Yes.
1: And then attacking all of the news organizations, having them, is not one of those things will help your life get any better.
0: Nope.
1: This is a desperate man who knows that this whole thing is falling apart. And rather than, he could have really just worked hard for the job. He's working harder to keep a job he's not doing than he is running. He's not. Tell me what you're going to do. Don't tell me. I mean, all of these people who are supporters of him cannot tell you how their lives are substantially better. They can't tell you that.
0: Well, that's because he has no
1: idea what they're doing.
0: No, not at all. And has no care to actually work. He doesn't want to do that.
1: Everything they're doing is for us. Like, what did you think would happen when a game show host was president? They always think, we'll have sweeps weeks. We'll just have a live execution.
0: Mm-hmm. Why not?
1: You know, Jesus was executed in public, right?
0: He was.
1: Yeah. Wasn't that public execution? Yeah. Yeah, and y'all wear that necklace. Caesar, y'all wear that one around your neck, don't you? They do.
0: Well, according to the CDC, cases, now this threw me for a loop, cases of sexually transmitted diarrhea.
1: I've heard of that.
0: These cases have soared across the U.S., and the infections are growing more resistant to treatment every day. It's called shingalea. Mm. Shigella.
1: Stay away from that, bride.
0: Yeah. Is a highly contagious bacteria that can cause diarrhea, fever, and stomach pain, and it spreads through fecal oral contact, contaminated food or water, and sexual contact. Now, most of the patients were adult men. Mm. That's all I'm gonna say about that.
2: Bet you won't eat it like groceries now.
0: Skip.
3: Yeah. I ain't laying with shingles.
0: That's
3: no
0: disgusting.
1: Last week it was what last year?
0: Exploding diarrhea.
1: Remember the foods had explosive.
0: That's what I'm talking. Yeah,
1: before.
0: Yeah, yeah.
1: And then last year, remember they had that that thing that you got from shellfish to get everybody. I got that twice. See? Mm-hmm. Wow.
0: Did you say you got it twice?
1: Yeah. Remember when I had what was? I really had it.
4: It's yeah, not sure like, you did.
0: Like listeria. Mm-hmm. Diphtheria.
1: I didn't have diphtheria, but I had listeria.
0: Yeah.
1: And sure, I had
2: Ebola. All you know, of
1: yes, I've yes. had Ebola.
0: Yeah.
1: I've had West Nile fever.
0: Yeah. Yeah.
2: Of course.
0: What about the one that turns your head like a football? Did you have that one too?
1: No, that's the one. You can only get that when you're a kid. Remember that?
2: The Zika virus.
0: The Zika virus. Come on, man. Yeah.
3: Did you have Peyronie's disease?
1: They get that. No, I ain't got that either.
0: The banana.
1: The Zika virus got the little headed kids, huh?
0: Yeah, little football heads.
1: Yeah.
0: Yeah.
1: Look like they've been to a witch doctor.
0: You know what? Stop. That's enough.
1: You know, a shrunken head.
0: We've gone too far.
2: Yeah.
0: We've gone too far.
1: Yikes.
2: Turn the boat.
1: All that from a mosquito?
0: All that from a mosquito.
1: I know you got Weekend Withdrawal. 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That's coming up in 6 minutes on the D.L. 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
7: 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We've got hold up due to an accident that's on Hamilton Cleves Road, north of US 27. You're also looking at some slowdown due to a crash. 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

0: Is John, you said serious?
1: People living in poverty are just not very, they're not very experienced at navigating the real world, right? I remember talking to one young lady who said, well, I don't really know how money works at a grocery store, because she grew up and has lived all of her adult life using SNAP cards to buy groceries. And so you literally have to teach people how to budget.
0: John Husted really said that. How is he supposed to represent me when he looks down on me? I would like to tell John Husted, growing up on SNAP made me the woman I am today. When I was struggling, I had no choice but to navigate the world. That's how I survived. John Husted definitely showed us who he is.
1: People living in poverty are just not very, they're not very experienced at navigating the real world.
0: I don't know what it feels to be spit on, but I bet it's a lot like that.
2: I'm Sherrod Brown, running for Senate. I approve this message.
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12: Let's check out this afternoon traffic, because Cincy, I know y'all turn into a different kind of driver after 3 p.m.
13: 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We've got hold up due to an accident that's on Hamilton Cleves Road, north of US 27. You're also looking at some slowdown due to a crash. 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
1: 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Remember, if you are going to be in Philadelphia, Junius, where are we at in Philadelphia?
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3: At the Philly Cheese Spot. Where else would you be?
1: We'll be in Philadelphia this Friday. I'm going to do The View Wednesday.
3: Oh, wow.
1: So they're going to give
3: away. So Whoopi as it
1: happens. I sure will.
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1: Where's it at?
4: The Miller Theater.
1: The Miller Theater. So Don Lemon and I there at the Miller Theater this Friday.
3: Miller Theater.
1: All right, coming up this hour, we got one Voice Jeopardy plus my school of real good book learning. It is the D.L. Hughley Show.

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1: 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Welcome the Minute to Man Jamal Kingsley.
2: Hello, my brothers and sisters. This is Jamal Kingsley, the Militant Man, here hosting another exciting episode of One Voyage Jeopardy. Our contestants today, H&IC around here, my man, Big Chris. I won't give you last name. You trying to be anonymous?
3: Of course.
2: And my girl, Shawnee Scott.
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2: You hear on the radio.
4: Yeah.
2: You see on her YouTube special, she's doing big things. Watch out for her. Now we're playing One Voyage Jeopardy, where I give you lyrics from artists from the One Voyage cruise, and you identify them. Starting off with Chris, here are your lyrics. They say, I'm a rapper, and I say no. Come on, they say, you doing, trying, do some Zydeco. I just let the music come from my soul, so all of my people can stay on the flow.
5: I have no idea.
4: Oh, ooh, ooh, ooh, ooh.
2: Okay, Shawnee, buzz in.
4: Who is Cupid?
2: Congratulations!

0: be on the One Voyage Cruise. All right? You get to double up on it this time, Sean. Are you ready?
1: All right, all right, all right. I'm ready.
0: Here are your lyrics. Hey, come on. Come on. Take a ride. There's a party over there that ain't no jive. It's live, live. It's all the way live. Don't even have to walk. Don't even have to drive.
1: Ooh, it's live, live, all the way live. Is it, who is it? Was it the Dazz Band?

0: but no cigar. All right, here's the last one. Whoever has this can just jump right in. Here are your lyrics. Anytime you want to pick up the telephone, you know it ain't nothing to drop a couple of stacks on you. Want it? You could get it, my dear. $5 million home, drop Bentleys, I swear. Yeah.
1: Who is Jaheim?
0: That is T.I., whatever you like.
1: Oh, you can have

0: voyage cruise. One voyage cruise. My brother.
1: My school, a real good book learner. That's coming up in about 15 minutes. It's the D.L. Hughley Show.
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1: 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It's the afternoon rush, so let's look at traffic and see which one of y'all forgot how to act once you left the office.
4: 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You're going to hit a five-minute delay on northbound 71 going from Norwood Lateral to Stewart Road. You're also looking at about a 10-minute holdup on southbound 75 between Shepherd Lane and Paddock Road. And a five-minute delay on southbound 71 from Martin Luther King Jr. Drive to 75. 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
1: Now it's time to present another diploma from my school of real good book learning. Who's on the phone?
2: Mrs. Dawn Chantel Forme.
1: How many names you got? That's a lot of names.
2: Three.
3: Mrs. Exactly is one of them. Three.
1: Whenever a black woman has three names, you know she's very accomplished. Don, where are you calling us from?
2: I'm calling from Durham, North Carolina, but I'm from Brooklyn, New York.
0: Oh, all right. Brooklyn in the house.
1: So,
0: love it.
1: She's clearly on the run from the law. We know that already, right?
3: It's your real name.
2: I owe everybody.
1: Right. She left Brooklyn and now she's hiding out in Durham. So you know how this goes. Skip, give her the details.
4: All right there, young lady. What we're going to do, we're going to make sure you are a proud graduate of DL School of Real Good Book Learning. How you do that, I'm going to give you a word. You're going to have to use the word in a sentence. And then afterwards, Jasmine will use the word in a sentence and DL will use the word in a sentence. And we'll see who got it correct. All right, today's word is inveigle. Inveigle. Please use inveigle in a sentence.
0: What?
2: Well, it was pretty inveigle of you to interrupt me while I was talking.
4: Oh. She was confident, though.
1: Yeah, she was very confident. Yep, she's from Brooklyn.
4: Jasmine, inveigle.
0: In order for me to succeed, I will need a certificate, an inveigle, and a biscuit.
4: Wow. You want cream cheese on your
0: inveigle? All three of those are necessary in order for me.
1: And you wonder why she had four families. Let me tell you something.
4: All right. DL, inveigle.
1: The suspect is inveigle.
0: Okay.
4: All right.
1: That goes out to my girl from Brooklyn who moved to Durham.
2: Watch out.
4: All right. The definition for inveigle, that means to persuade someone to do something by means of deception or flattery.
1: I did it.
2: Okay.
4: No, how'd you do it?
0: You didn't do it.
1: I did. That's like kind of close.
4: Yeah. My wife fell for my inveigle talk and ended up marrying me. See, there you go. Right.
2: I think she was the closest, though.
1: You are. Wait. Well, what about, it's my birthday, so you know it's time for that inveigle.
0: Yeah, no, that is a doubt.
2: So maybe that's why I was close.
1: You were close because you're from Brooklyn and you moved to Durham and we don't want no trouble. That's all. We felt threatened.
2: Well, the rent is lower. The rent is cheaper here.
1: I'll say that.
4: Well, you hang on a minute. We're going to send you a diploma. I got to get all your, all your important stuff, your address and everything so we can send you this diploma, okay?
1: Yeah, hang it high. Above all the ones. Not the ones from Baruch or Harvard or Princeton. School of DL's real book learner. That'll take you far.
2: Yes, I have you in high esteem, brother.
3: Skip, make sure you put her alias name on it.
1: Don't take a picture, Skip. Vampires and people from Brooklyn who live in Durham cannot take pictures. That's all I'm saying. Thank you, sweetheart.
2: You're welcome.
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1: 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Hugo Show.
2: But other people are talking about the fact that it cost $1 billion for this presidential center.
3: Private donors paid for it, too. So what are you tripping? Mm-hmm. Come on, man.
0: Here's the thing. At the way that they're trying to erase black history, it may well be the only proof that he ever existed as president of America.
2: Yep.
3: They're not fussing about that arch that Trump is trying to build and all his other monuments.
0: And the golden arches, they built him. So Now, one time I will say that when, remember, they had that play with Teddy Pendergrass in it and they said he could walk. Remember that?
3: Yeah.
0: And I bought a ticket. So I thought, oh my God, I'm going to see America. And all you hear is, I was so mad.
2: You got to use your imagination.
0: Now, walking, man, I was so mad. Because every time he did a play, So, Jasmine, what kind of snakes do we have?
2: We got agents, lawyers.
0: Yep, bankers.
4: I like that one.
2: The venomous ones would be rattlesnakes, mostly. The rest of them are just common and harmless.
0: You know what a great snake is? A puff adder. They kill thousands of people. And if you get bit by a puff adder in the village, you know you're going to die. Like, we ain't got no Blue Cross. We ain't got no ambulance.
2: Yeah, we ain't got nothing.
0: We got this witch doctor right here, but I don't know what he going to do. Blowing this powder in your face ain't going to help you, baby boy. I would just say this. That Muslim mayor is putting those Christians to shame.
2: Man, let me tell you something. They're talking about how he is now the new face of the Democrats.
0: You know, they call it coattails. When a politician can lift people, you know, carry them along, they call it riding his coattails, right? I think this is a magic carpet, but whatever it is, he got it.
2: He does.
0: Whatever it is, this dude got the man.
2: He does.
0: Coming up, welcome to the stage where we showcase some of the funniest comedians. That's coming up in 10 minutes on the D.L. 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
13: Let us see what these Cincinnati roads look like, because between 3 to 7, y'all all drive like y'all got somewhere important to be, but you do not.
14: Good afternoon. This traffic report is sponsored by the James Cancer Hospital. You're looking at a 5-minute delay on northbound 71 between Norwood Lateral and Ronald Reagan Cross County Highway, and a 10-minute delay due to a crash on westbound 275 after Winton Road. It is slow from Springfield Pike. If you just heard the words, you have cancer, you should know this. The James at Ohio State heard them too. And with over 1,500 researchers relentlessly pursuing new discoveries and sparking new hope, there's no better team in the nation. I'm Nicole with traffic on 100.3, Cincy's R&B station.
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1: We're recognizing some of the funniest comedians, some you know and some you don't. Welcome to the stage, Finesse Mitchell.
2: I don't get super into politics, but I will say this. 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Clap if you still got somebody in your family that's 80 and they alive. Okay. Would you vote for them for president of the United States of America? And that's it. That's it. That's all I got. That's all I got. My mama 82. I don't let her touch the remote control. She be pushing all the buttons at once. Lock your TV up. Take you 3 weeks to put the TV back on three.
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0: 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Remember that if you are going to be in Philadelphia, Don Lemon and I will be there for the DL and DL tour. So if you're in St. Louis, I'm going to be there signing my book, Charlie's Boy. And our podcast, Uncertain, is available.
2: How's your book doing, by the way?
0: It's doing great. Well, it's sold out in Barnes & Noble.
2: Oh.
0: It's hard to it's hard to get it.
2: Show out.
3: What, they got eight?
0: Yeah.
2: Wow.
3: Eight outlets left now.
0: I think they only had three.
2: Only three? Well, I got mine.
0: I'm kidding.
3: I was kidding, too. They got thousands across.
0: Yeah, I hope they do. Otherwise, well, I hope they don't.
2: Okay, I was about to say, no, you don't. You hope they have sold out. That's the key, right?
0: Coming up this hour, we're going to be talking to my friend, a good friend of mine, Cedric the Entertainer, plus the Hughley Hustle Home Mix. And we got another Short Bus Records presentation. It is the DL Hughley Show.

0: Cincinnati, if your relationship couldn't survive the summer, don't force it into cuffing season. 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
1: Welcome back to the D.L. Hughley Show, and it is time for the Hard Way with Cedric the Entertainer. Cedric, what is the blackest thing you own?
2: Oh,
0: yeah. Like right out the gate.
1: Straight in.
2: Oh, wow. Yeah, I'm going to say some Mary's grease in a wave cap.
0: What?
1: Did it come in a kit or are you just bought them
2: some Noxzema under the
3: seat? You keep it in a Crown Royal bag.
0: Oh, my God, Noxzema. That's old school.
2: That's right.
1: Let Noxzema clean your face.
0: Yeah, my mama used to use that. Yeah, oh, my mama's
2: torn out beauty of the week. Thelma from Good Times.
0: So I know that you guys are both cigar smokers. What's the greatest cigar experience you've ever had?
2: Recently, I've been smoking this cigar called the El Septimo, which is a cigar that was like curated from the old king of Saudi Arabia. So a very special cigar.
1: Well, I can taste the pressure.
0: Nice. Yeah. I can too.
2: Exactly.
3: The king of Saudi Arabia.
2: I was like, that's a good ass cigar right here.
1: It smells like smoke in a mortuary. Whose hat collection is better, mine or yours?
2: Oh, man, I'm going to, you jumped up. You jumped in front of me, D.L. I'm going to have to go and give it up to you, man. Like, I have a very strong hat collection.
1: Oh, dope,
2: But you just, I saw some of the hats you recently got, and I said, foiled again.
1: I guess I have to smoke a cigar and kill someone else.
2: Fuck that, my friend. So I'm like,
0: y'all are laughing, but I swear I bet we do compete with hats. I bet you do.
2: Mine better than yours. We come backstage, and you just be looking. You come around the corner,
1: absolutely. Yeah. He was in a makeup chair, and I hadn't had a hat on, but I had two that Derek was bringing in. Yeah. Like, ooh, those are nice.
0: Well, you know what's funny? The story you don't know is that I was in there in the makeup room first, and he had a black hat on, and I said, "Oh, he had a black hat." I said, "I think DL had on a black hat." He's like, "Hmm." Is it wide brim? I was like, "Now that I don't know."
4: They don't even compliment each other's hats no more. They're like, "Oh, I see what you're doing."
2: I got a memo about my hat on the way in. I thought that was kind of interesting. And oh yeah, by the way, no wide brim hats. Don't wear a hat with any fashion style.
0: So I know that there's this whole scandal going on with schools and universities, right? Yeah. But how much did you bribe Lincoln University of Missouri for your honorary doctorate?
2: Gave them a couple of cigars.
0: That was
2: interesting because my mother actually went there and my dad, and so I think that, you know, as a legacy thing, they wanted to just do that. That was pretty cool.
1: Well, we got
2: and
1: there was percent. A we need
2: and
1: a
2: you know, and now I know my kids can get in with that money that I
0: now see. That's cool because you have a whole story behind yours. Yeah. Someone has an honorary doctorate that we can't get the story behind.
2: Yeah.
0: He just mysteriously got one.
3: Right.
1: He owns
3: a Peabody and all that. Yeah.
2: Yeah, and the Peabody. That's the one we're really concerned with.
5: Me and my father graduated together. I graduated from CCA. Shout out to Columbia College Hollywood. We graduated together. And they wanted my father to give the speech because he's receiving the honorary doctorate. Right. And of course, he embarrassed me, but that's another story. But
1: See, when you got a kid with asthma, you got to take degrees you can.
2: Like, that was a good degree to get.
1: Absolutely. I have one.
5: Took a picture together and everything.
1: I put my tassel to the side.
4: Did you wear one of your hats and throw a tassel on it?
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And special guest Lil Boosie. 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Two legendary crews. 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
4: Is John, you said serious?
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11: 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Watch for hold up due to an accident that's on southbound 75's off-ramp to Harrison Avenue. We've got police on scene there causing some extra delay. And there's a 5-minute delay due to a crash on westbound 275 after Winton Road. It is slow from Springfield Pike. 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I'm Nicole with traffic on 100.3 Cincy's R&B station.

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3: And it's your boy, Special K, on the Short Bus Records, Banger Baby Baby. Now listen up, everybody. Autumn is here. It's the time of the year when it should be cooling down with a chill in the air. But instead, we're still experiencing record high temperatures. It's still too damn hot. It's another bang on Short Bus.

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1: hey, yo, this is D.L. 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
12: I'm attorney Elizabeth Ty, and I'm asking for your vote for probate court judge on November 3rd, paid for by the committee to elect Elizabeth A. Ty for a judge. Last.

0: To fix a problem, you need to see the problem. So have a listen to Senator John Husted in his own words.
1: People living in poverty are just not very experienced at navigating the real world.
0: And this.
2: Donald Trump is fighting for lower prices.
0: And on Trump's war in Iran.
3: It's obviously going much better than anyone thought it would.
0: Wow. Husted isn't just out of touch. He's out to lunch. And he's voted with Trump 100% of the time. For the Iran war driving up gas prices, for data center tax breaks spiking utility costs, and for Trump's tariffs sending grocery prices to the moon. Everything we're against, Husted is for. So when you hear Trump say,
4: "We really want you to go out and vote again for John Husted,"
0: remember, a vote for Husted is a vote for Trump. When Senate is responsible.
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7: 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You're looking at a 5-minute delay on southbound 71 between Mason Montgomery and Montgomery Road. And we've got a crash causing delay on southbound 75 at Western Hills Viaduct. There's also a couple-minute delay on southbound 75 between Western Avenue and Fort Washington Way. 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

0: the leaves are dropping. The temperatures are dropping. And common sense is still at an all-time low. 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
1: Now it's time for what you need to know with the one and only Sybil Wilkes.
2: It's Sybil Wilkes with what we need to know. President Trump said the U.S. is considering joining Saudi Arabia in military strikes against Houthi rebels following weekend attacks on the airport in Riyadh that left 13 people dead and over 300 injured. Federal agents executed a search warrant at Minnesota Congresswoman Ilhan Omar's Washington area home this morning as part of an ongoing federal investigation into her immigration paperwork. In New York, a conservative ethics group is calling for Attorney General Letitia James to recuse herself from the Cornell fraternity sexual assault case, citing social media posts expressing support for the alleged victim before her appointment as special prosecutor. And in women's professional basketball, the Atlanta Dream are scrambling to find a larger venue to host the WNBA Finals against the Golden State Valkyries, as their regular home at Gateway Center Arena seats just 3,500 fans. Not enough. I'm Sybil Wilkes. Be informed, be empowered.
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1: More of the D.L. Hughley Show is coming up directly. It is the D.L. 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
3: What's talk?
1: 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But don't in the middle of a quiet go, what's tonk? 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
5: The Miller Theater.
1: The Miller Theater. So Don Lemon and I are there at the Miller Theater this Friday. For the D.L. and D.L. Show. We're going to be there. So make sure you come check us out. Then in St. Louis, I'll be at a library, which is weird, doing a book reading.
6: That is very weird.
1: That might be the first library I've ever been to.
6: But you were actually reading in the library.
1: I don't think I'm going to have to read, though.
6: Yeah, of course you do. That's the whole point. You're going to be there. You want to read, a chapter from the book.
1: Press play.
6: Or an excerpt. No, don't do that.
1: Sure.
6: You just sit there. That's me talking.
1: Sure, it is me. Here. You want to know what I said here?
6: Listen.
1: Press play.
5: You want them to have your new book in there, don't you?
1: Yeah, of course.
5: Ooh,
1: of course.
6: So you read an excerpt, you talk a little bit about it, then you smile through the tears. And then
1: did you hear Angela Rye when she said that Obama's not doing enough for black people? He's off shift, right? He's not at work now, right?
6: Don't tell me she's joined that crew.
1: No, look at her. I think she said that. Ain't he off work?
6: He's off.
5: Yeah.
6: As a matter of fact, I don't know if you saw.
1: Who works on that off day?
6: Did you see when he was actually answering questions? Somebody was interviewing him and somebody started yelling out stuff. And he said, excuse me, I'm not the president.
1: No. I did my time.
6: Yeah. What are you talking about?
1: And save the auto industry.
6: Yes.
1: Gave y'all health care.
6: Yes.
1: Balanced the books.
6: All that. Mm-hmm.
1: That's all I could do.
5: Save the industry.
1: Say he got to do more than he's doing. He off.
5: He's retired.
1: He is retired.
5: Yeah, the dude is dead.
1: He live in Palm Springs. Then you can't get more retired than that.
6: Yeah. Y'all don't stop and let that man.
1: You don't think he's doing enough for black people? He's done all he can.
5: Yeah.
1: They didn't appreciate it when he was doing it.
6: Yeah. I can't do
1: all these shoe booty ass. They were, you know what I mean? He off.
5: Yeah. Because they were saying he was doing too much when he was president.
1: Right.
5: He ain't doing enough.
6: Danny.
1: That's like you retire from football. Hey, you going to run this ball? No, I'm not.
5: You ain't doing enough to make us win the Super Bowl.
1: Right. Come on now. That's crazy.
6: I can't.
1: Yeah, I think she did say that. She said.
6: Yeah, she did.
1: What did she say?
6: Well, I guess they asked the question, has Barack Obama done enough? And she says the moment calls for more.
1: Yeah, well, what more can he do? He campaigned
6: in
1: for
6: his
1: everybody.
6: Position. What more can he do?
5: Yeah,
1: y'all didn't appreciate it when he was here,
6: right? And now he's not. So guess what? Yeah,
1: like, hey, mama, I don't like mama's new boyfriend. Come pick us up. Nah, yeah. That ain't what's happening.
5: Mm-hmm.
6: Yeah.
1: Y'all made that decision. And a lot of those people, like, there's really no difference. A lot of those people were kind of split in the middle. But I'm not saying her in particular, but a lot of those people were like, if you don't set your beige ass up.
6: Stop it.
1: All right, we got a song for when your mom and daddy were still together. The Milton Man, Jamal Kings, and Return to Expose Racism Hidden in Our Everyday Lives. A little note from the GED section. And, of course, Jasmine Sanders will let us know what's trending on the D.L. Hughley Show.

0: Sissy, let's take a look at your traffic, also known as the daily test of your patience.
1: 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Watch for a crash on southbound 75 at Harrison Avenue, causing delay. We've got police on scene adding to the holdup. There's also a crash on northbound Hamilton-Middleton Road near Greenlawn Road. 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

0: getting dark earlier, but I'm still here to shed a little light on what's happening in the city. It's your boy, D.L. Hughley, in the afternoons from 3 to 7, 100.3, Cincy's R&B station. Now, here he is, the militant man, Jamal Kingsley, returning to expose racism hidden in everyday life.
1: Hello, my brothers and sisters. This is Jamal Kingsley, the militant man, here to expose racism hidden in our everyday lives. Why is it Black History Month is in February and only gets 28 days? Yet Breast Cancer Awareness Month gets 30 days. Is it because you'd rather celebrate a horrible disease like cancer before you celebrate Black History? Think about it, my brother. And why is it bananas, when they are light and yellow, they are delicious? But as soon as they start turning brown, you want to throw them away. Is it because you think when things are brown, it's just trash? Think about it, my brother. And why is it everyone seems to love the white Donald Duck, no matter how much crazy rhetoric he spews? But not the black Daffy Duck. Even though he's unarmed, he still always seems to get shot in the face.
2: Duck season. Rabbit season. Webbit season. Duck season. Fire!
1: Is it because when you're white, you can say or do anything and still be loved? But if you're black, you better duck. Literally. Think about it, my brother. This has been Jamal Kingsley, the militant man. And until next week, stay woke. And think about it, my brother.
0: Of course, I'm going to give you a little note from the GED section. That's up in 15 minutes. It's the D.L. Hughley Show.
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7: Time to look at the traffic. Cincinnati, some of y'all left work early just to sit in the same traffic as everybody else.
22: Good afternoon. 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Watch for a crash on southbound 75 at Harrison Avenue causing delay. We've got police on scene adding to the holdup. There's also a crash on northbound Hamilton-Middleton Road near Greenlawn Road. Looking for a nursing school near you? 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

back. 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There is an old adage, an old phrase. I'm sure that many of you are familiar with it. The expression, a grand jury will indict a ham sandwich. I'm sure you've all heard that bantered around a bit. It comes from the fact that the district attorney generally has so much latitude with a grand jury that they can get a grand jury to indict for almost anything. As a matter of fact, they have about a 99% literacy rate. Pregnancy tests aren't like DNA tests aren't that effective. Ivory soap isn't that effective. They have it around 99% of the time. As a matter of fact, we had a grand jury that this year indicted somebody because a pool was green. But we don't have a grand jury that indicts someone because a young man is found floating in a body of water. A grand jury will indict a ham sandwich, they can indict a home sale. We have watched any number of Trump's political opponents and enemies be indicted for frivolous reasons. We watched them attack members of the press, former FBI agents, former elected officials, because when he wants somebody indicted, they are, despite little to no evidence. How many of them have been thrown out because they're so frivolous? Here we have a situation where a young man was found floating face down in a pool of water with dubious circumstances. Even the autopsy report can't say what the cause of death was. And you'll have any number of right-wing social media influencers trying to tell you about dry drowning. Now, you can drown your sorrows. You can drown in red tape. You can drown your fears away. You can drown in debt. It's very hard to drown face down in a body of water. And that is how far people are going to explain this. And the bottom line is, if you can indict somebody for scraping a pool, which is so, with strange credulity, you can't indict someone for having a young man come up dead in dubious circumstances. That is about desire. And at any other point in this nation's history, even if it were an administration that necessarily wasn't even fond of black people, at any other point, the feds would be called in. As a matter of fact, Nolan Wells, he met his end on federal land. 94%, the feds own 94% of that island. A private owner owns 6. So it happened on federal land. There is, the feds would be called in to investigate this rash of black people that are being hung all over the country. I said this before and I don't think people quite got what it was. I said that there is a reason if you live in a black blue state or a blue city, or if you're black, brown, or yellow, you really do not have any federal representation at all. You are on your own. No one would let, as a matter of fact, no one from this administration has mentioned it at all, the rash of dead people. Nobody has mentioned at all what happened to Nolan Wells, no elected official of any note. Nobody from the FBI, nobody from the Trump administration.

This was about desire. This was about a district attorney who wanted to. This is about the feds who want to. So the next time somebody tells you that your vote doesn't make a difference and all these administrations are the same, do you actually believe that an administration headed by Kamala Harris will be doing nothing right now, saying nothing right now? This is about desire. This is about wanting to. This is about somebody wanting to get to the bottom of it and somebody in authority. And the reason they don't, the reason if nothing's happening, because they don't want to. That's a little note from the GED session. It's the D.L. Hughley Show.

0: 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Jazz man.
1: What man?
0: Tell these good people what's trending. We only been doing this for 15 years. You should know what we're doing right
1: well,
0: now.
1: Well, you know who should know what they were doing?
0: What?
1: The crazy dude in the UK who jumped into the lion and the tiger enclosure.
2: Oh, man.
1: They're still trying to figure out what would make him do that. Now, they have decided they're not going to euthanize the tiger. Not the tiger.
0: Well, he wasn't in. He wasn't. He didn't
1: well, you know, in the
0: wrong.
1: Past, they've euthanized the animal. But in this particular case, it was like, for what? He didn't do nothing. He was in his house, minding his own business.
0: It was great. Yeah.
1: That's not funny.
0: It is funny.
2: He was being
0: when you
2: a
0: jump
2: tiger.
0: Your ass over there with a tiger.
1: Yeah. 20 years old.
0: Yeah.
1: I don't even know what in the world
0: well,
1: was on
0: they'll
1: his
0: They'll be recovering him soon.
1: Yeah. That's crazy.
0: I don't feel bad when you do stupid stuff.
1: Yeah.
0: Of course, I feel bad when you know. It, like remember that tiger guy at the zoo in San Francisco was running around.
1: Mm-mm-mm.
0: But I just like I saw what he was doing, and that tiger like first he didn't even know he was like playing.
1: Oh,
0: he's
1: with the tiger. Yeah. What is that? Hey,
2: a free snack?
0: I ain't had to do this in a long time.
1: Right, and I don't even have to chase. Mm-mm. Like I'm just who the, jumps in here?
0: And it wasn't even a huge tiger.
1: 22 years old.
0: Yeah. The tiger was?
1: No, the guy was. You some stupid.
2: Well, it's
1: DM.
2: Tiger's
0: I ain't trusted them tigers since Siegfried and Roy. And Siegfried and Roy like, don't do it. But they tigers were retarded, though, right?
1: Oh, you can't say that. You can say slow.
0: Those tigers were recessive, right?
1: There you go. Yeah, I think so.
0: Wow. They were.
1: Yeah.
0: They're going to get mad and have a protest out front.
1: They're going to have a protest.
0: The Detroit Tiger and Tony the Tiger out front. Hold that tiger.
1: Anyway, also trending, you know, we talked about this at the top of the show, and that is this whole, the agents searching Omar's home, Omar's home in D.C. On a criminal probe. Now, she says, listen, I won't be silenced. I know exactly what this is. You guys are really trying
0: exactly
1: to intimidate me.
0: Too.
1: And the fact that, first of all, we all know Trump does not. Wow. We already know Trump does not like her whatsoever. And she doesn't care. She's like, I'm still out here working. I'm going to keep doing what I do. And you guys are not going to intimidate me. I don't care who you sent. And they sent Homeland Security to search her in her house.
0: And
1: I'm looking for
0: they don't even have investigative. They're doing that to intimidate people.
1: They're doing that to intimidate people. Absolutely.
0: They don't have an investigative. Investigate all these shootings y'all been.
1: Yeah. Well, they say this is an ongoing investigation.
0: And you know what? Remember the Justice Department used to have this policy where 90 days before an election, they would not conduct any investigations with people that are running for office. He doesn't care at all.
1: At all.
0: This is just so untenable. I can't wait till this is all over.
1: I can't wait for it's over. Mm-hmm. And that's what's trending.
0: All right, coming up, what have you learned? It's coming up next on the D.L. Hughley Show.
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3: 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So make sure you come check us out. My book, Charlie's Boy, of course, is available and doing pretty well.
23: Right, congratulations
3: and,
23: on that.
3: Also, my podcast, Uncertain, our podcast, Uncertain, I should say. We've got a lot of
1: hocking our wares. That's what you got to do. Hocking our wares. Got to do it. You got to hock your wares. You got to do something. Yeah. And what does that mean? You got to do something, right? Hock them. Well, Russell Brand's trial is coming up. Yeah, right? Yeah. Remember how nice Megyn Kelly was then? I do. After he admitted he had checks and sexual abuse. I do. Remember and that? Then all those horrible things she had to say about Jane Doe. Yeah. She's the worst human being. Yeah, based on what she said, absolutely. Yeah. When you go back to all of the things that she said during her situation, when she sued. And it made her like, rich. And she was like, you know, you don't have the right to tell somebody how long it takes them to come forward. And that's one of the main things that she said. What did she say? They don't have the right to tell somebody when they can go forward. Yeah. All you're missing is the stick. Then you'll be all right. Jazz, what did you learn today, baby?
5: Well, I learned not to mess with Selma Blair. I don't know what happened to her.
1: Yeah.
5: She was on a flight, on a Delta flight. Man, she gave it to a couple of flight attendants there. Now, of course, they said she was suffering a medical emergency. I don't know
1: she
5: what kind
1: to
5: of
1: open
5: medical.
1: The door, didn't she?
5: I don't know, but she got into a fight with the flight attendants. I'm like, what kind of medical emergency is that?
1: Well, a lot of them flight attendants were rejects from the DMV, so
5: you don't want it with them. I can tell you that you do not want it with them. But if it is a medical emergency, I hope that she's okay. But
1: she tried to open the door.
5: Yeah, that's not good. Don't do that. But again, I just what kind of it? Unless maybe you're having a panic attack. You know, you don't think clearly.
1: Selma Blair, what was she in before?
5: What was that?
1: I don't know. What?
5: What is the movie with No, what's the one with the Legally Blonde? She was in Legally Blonde.
1: Oh yeah, I don't know.
5: Yeah,
1: I know Linda Blair. I was thinking,
21: Linda Blair.
5: That's a
21: different turn around backwards.
1: Yeah. Which would be a good Saturday night. Let me tell you that.
23: Till the vomit didn't start.
1: Skip my man Cheatham, what'd you learn today, baby boy?
21: Man, I plan on being tired by the weekend because Tiffany's out of town. I'm out all every night tonight.
1: Man,
21: I'm out.
1: Yeah.
21: I'm out.
1: You know what? It's so funny how you plan that by 9 o'clock. You're like, ooh, it's only 9 o'clock.
21: Yeah.
5: Yeah, watch them knees.
23: Sleeping at dinner like he
1: is. You're going to pack it in.
21: Wake up, Skip. Go home.
1: All right, on the next Dale Hughley Show, you got a chance to win a cabin. We got a chance for you to win a cabin for you and a guest and see me, of course, on the cruise and many others. Make sure you have a valid passport and you can get off work and get yourself to Miami. If you got that covered, then we're going to hook you up with a cabin for two to the best cruise ever, the One Voyage Cruise. It is the Dale Hughley Show. We will definitely see you on the other side. Kyle, my favorite shore bus operator, pull that string. We got to go.
21: Out.
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Welcome inside Love and R&B with KG Smooth. Hope your Monday was a great one. Hey, listen, coming up, I'm going to let you know how you can join us on the One Voyage 2026 cruise. You just got to get to Miami. That's it. Yeah. Got a cabin giveaway. I'm going to give you all the details coming up. But yeah, let's get ready to vibe out. Welcome inside Love and R&B.

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19: Do y'all be nice about it? All right. Sisters, how y'all feel? Brothers, y'all all right? All right. See how y'all groove.

0: You're inside Love and R&B with KG Smooth. What's trending in R&B? Well, Diddy was rushed out of prison to the hospital. Yeah, it seems as though Saturday morning around 1 a.m., the ambulance departed the FCI Fort Dix prison in New Jersey to transport Diddy to the hospital. Seems as though he had suffered a head injury, but there is no word on how he sustained these injuries. And I think that he was in the hole too. Yeah, so this is interesting. And also trending in R&B, there's going to be a documentary on the Jackson 5, shedding light on the family's rise to fame and the dynamics behind the legendary group. All of the members will be interviewed except, you know, Michael. Tito, who we lost in 2024, they have some interviews with Tito. So you'll see all of the other four brothers except for Michael on this Jackson 5 documentary. No word when that will be out. And speaking of the Jacksons, Janet Jackson this past weekend did her show at the F1 Singapore Grand Prix. She looked spectacular, and she also teased the new album.
1: Now they call me Diamond Black. You put 10 on me soon.
0: Did you hear what she said? Now they call me Diamond Black. You'll get to know me soon. So I think new Janet music is on the way. And that's what's trending with Love and R&B.
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0: Hey, yo, this is D.O. Hughley. 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

0: This is Love and R&B with KG Smooth. For all my folks out there dating, it's cuffing season. You know, you're seeing somebody. Here are some signs of low emotional intelligence in dating. 1, very defensive. 2, apologizes, but behavior never actually changes. 3, struggles to communicate clearly and directly about their intentions. 4, forces breadcrumbs of attention on you, keeping you on the hook. 5, turns emotional conversations into competition of who cares less. 6, has difficulty accepting criticism without shutting down or pulling away. And 7, blames you for overthinking instead of taking responsibility for their distance. I'm going to continue. There's 7 more of these, 8 more of these. I'll continue with these at 5:30 the next hour. And speaking of the next hour, it is the Monday mini concert, where we are going to feature the music of One Voyage Cruise Love and R&B Lounge performer Eric Benet, who will be turning 60 on Thursday. So next hour, let's get ready to go to the show, the Monday mini concert. Eric Benet is next on Love and R&B.
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1: Hey, yo, this is D.L. 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

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Mr. Servo. And special guest Lil Boosie. Man, it's going to be crazy. Two legendary crews. One huge night in Cincinnati. Get your tickets

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0: 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This is Love and R&B. It's time for the Monday Night Mini Concert on Love and R&B.
1: 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It's the Monday Mini Concert. We are featuring the music of One Voyage 2026 Love and R&B Lounge artist Eric Benet, who celebrates a birthday on Thursday, turning 60. So let's get into the music of this great vocalist, kicking it off with a duet with Tamia, Spend My Life With You. This is the romantic anchor from his sophomore album, A Day in the Life, and it also became Eric Benet's first number one on the Billboard Hot R&B and Hip Hop Songs chart, holding the spot for three consecutive weeks. He won an NAACP Image Award for Outstanding Song and scored a Grammy nomination for Best R&B Performance by a Duo or Group with Vocals. And Tamia loved the track so much that she included it on her sophomore album, A New Day. It's the wedding song staple, Spend My Life With You. The Monday Mini Concert is on Love and R&B.